0: darling.
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2: Later this evening, it's partly cloudy with a 30% chance of showers and a risk of a thunderstorm. I'm Matt Schroeder. The countdown to summer vacation is nearly over for grade 1 students at North Memorial School. Students are looking forward to a variety of activities once classes wrap up, from day camps to beach trips to family visits and outdoor adventures. Grade 1 student Oliver is preparing for a trip to British Columbia where he's going to spend time with his grandparents and hike the mountains. When asked why he wants to hike, his answer was simple.
3: Because I think it's fun.
2: Students say they're eager to make the most of their summer before returning to school again in the fall. The annual hot dog sale at Douglas Campbell Lodge isn't about raising money. It's also about creating a fun day for residents and their families. Residents were able to spend time with visitors, enjoy the activity around the lodge, and even invite family members to stop by for lunch. Recreation manager Corinne Pratt says the social aspect of the fundraiser is often just as important as the dollars raised.
4: They love seeing people coming and going. They call their daughter, hey, come have lunch with me. We're having a hot dog sale. Turns into a whole great event for everyone to participate in.
2: The event featured both dine-in and drive-through options and drew support from staff, volunteers, and community members throughout the lunch hour. This year's Portage Learning Literacy Center's graduation ceremony just included a special message from Deputy Mayor Colin Doyle. Doyle returned as a speaker with a unique connection to the center, sharing why the event carries personal meaning. Doyle told graduates that he graduated with the help of PLLC.
5: That's why it's so important to me, because I've been in their position. I really wanted to put the message across to them that your education doesn't define you, but it's a great starting point to put you in the right direction.
2: Doyle encouraged students to see education as a strong starting point. He says their journey proves it is never too late to change direction. Manitoba's potato crop is off to a decent start, even after a cool, wet spring delayed planting. Growers say the crop is a few days behind last year, but still right on track for a typical season. Here's Keystone Potato Producers Association General Manager Susan Ainsworth.
6: The crop is probably tracking a few days behind where it would have been this time last year, but definitely still in normal progress for on an average basis.
2: Recent heavy rain could create some new challenges, but producers say it's too early to know the full impact. For news on the go, download our Portage Online app. I'm Matt Schroeder.
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2: And now, taking a look at the weather, tonight is partly cloudy with a 30% chance of showers early this evening with a risk of a thunderstorm. Fog patches developing overnight and a low of 13. Tomorrow, Friday the 26th, there's a mix of sun and cloud, 30% chance of showers in the afternoon with a risk of a thunderstorm. Fog patches dissipating in the morning, wind becoming south at 20 kilometers in the morning, a high of 25, a humidex of 20.

0: 28 and a UV index of 6 or high. Tomorrow night, there are cloudy periods with a low of 16. Saturday, there are showers with a high of 21, and Saturday night, there are showers with a low of 15. On Sunday, there are showers, a high of 22. Sunday night are showers with a low of 17. 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
3: And now taking a look at the weather, tonight is partly cloudy with a 30% chance of showers early this evening with a risk of a thunderstorm. Fog patches developing overnight and a low of 13. Tomorrow, Friday the 26th, there's a mix of sun and cloud, 30% chance of showers in the afternoon with a risk of a thunderstorm. Fog patches dissipating in the morning, wind becoming south at 20 kilometers in the morning, a high of 25, a humidex of 28, and a UV index of 6 or high. Tomorrow night, there are cloudy periods with a low of 16. Saturday, there are showers with a high of 21, and Saturday night, there are showers with a low of 15. On Sunday, there are showers, a high of 22. Sunday night are showers with a low of 17. 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
1: And now, taking a look at the weather, tonight is partly cloudy with a 30% chance of showers early this evening with a risk of a thunderstorm. Fog patches developing overnight and a low of 13. Tomorrow, Friday the 26th, there's a mix of sun and cloud, 30% chance of showers in the afternoon with a risk of a thunderstorm. Fog patches dissipating in the morning, wind becoming south at 20 kilometers in the morning, a high of 25, a humidex of 28, and a UV index of 6 or high. Tomorrow night, there are cloudy periods with a low of 16. Saturday, there are showers with a high of 21, and Saturday night, there are showers with a low of 15. On Sunday, there are showers, a high of 22. Sunday night are showers with a low of 17. For your local news, local sports, and local weather, they're all available free via the Portage Online app. I'm Matt Schroeder.
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1: Tonight is partly cloudy with a 30% chance of showers. I'm Matt Schroeder. Grade 1 students at North Memorial School are ready to trade classrooms for summer adventures as the school year comes to an end. Many students say they're looking forward to spending more time with family, attending camps, and enjoying outdoor activities. Everly, a grade 1 student, says she's excited for camp and the field trip they are taking.
2: Go to speech camp because I was born with a cleft lip. I'm going to go to the zoo.
1: Other students shared plans that include swimming, gaming, visiting relatives, and exploring new places during the summer break. The annual Douglas Campbell Lodge Hot Dog Fundraiser served up lunch and community spirit yesterday, with proceeds helping enhance recreation programs for residents. Recreation Manager Corrine Pratt says the fundraiser helps pay for extras that make life more enjoyable for those who call Douglas Campbell Lodge home.
3: We do a hot dog sale each year to raise funds to supplement our recreation department. So we either buy new furniture for the backyard for the residents to enjoy, or we use it to bring in special entertainment for the residents to enjoy. It's all about the residents.
1: Pratt says the fundraiser has been running for several years and continues to be a popular community event. The Portage Learning and Literacy Center celebrated 9 graduates this week during its annual achievement ceremony. The event also featured new bursaries and first-time awards for student success. Leader teacher Lori Collier describes what made this year stand out.
4: Well, it was a graduate.

0: Graduation and Achievement Day. We were fortunate to have 9 graduates. We were presented the first 2 ever literacy bursaries. Because of Portage Foundation, we were able to do that.
1: Collier says community support helped make the day even more special. She adds the celebration recognized both hard work and new beginnings. Preliminary results from the Manitoba Métis Federation national election show tight and decisive races in the Southwest and Interlake regions. Reporter Corey Knute has more.
2: In the Southwest vice presidential race, incumbent Will Goodon won decisively with 529 votes compared to 94 for Charlene Nolt. In the regional executive officer race, Barbara Fleury led with 406 votes, narrowly ahead of Wes Hanna of Portage with 403, followed by Christopher Lafort at 247. Fleury and Hanna will take the 2 REO seats. In the Interlake VP race, Jack Park led with 442 votes, followed by Alfred Anderson at 314 and Carl Chartrand at 158. In the REO race, Mona Buer has topped the poll with 639 votes, ahead of Clint Webb at 417 and Keith Ginter at 392. Both Buers and Webb will be elected. The MMF Elections Office says all results remain unofficial and subject to verification as ballots are reviewed and certified in the coming days. For all the results, head on over to portageonline.com. I'm Corey Knute.
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1: And now taking a look at the weather, tonight is partly cloudy with a 30% chance of showers early this evening with a risk of a thunderstorm. Fog patches developing overnight and a low of 13. Tomorrow, Friday the 26th, there's a mix of sun and cloud, 30% chance of showers in the afternoon with a risk of a thunderstorm. Fog patches dissipating in the morning, wind becoming south at 20 kilometers in the morning, a high of 25, a humidex of 28, and a UV index of 6 or high. Tomorrow night, there are cloudy periods with a low of 16. Saturday, there are showers with a high of 21, and Saturday night, there are showers with a low of 15. On Sunday, there are showers, a high of 22. Sunday night are showers with a low of 17. 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
2: And now taking a look at the weather, tonight is partly cloudy with a 30% chance of showers early this evening with a risk of a thunderstorm. Fog patches developing overnight and a low of 13. Tomorrow, Friday the 26th, there's a mix of sun and cloud, 30% chance of showers in the afternoon with a risk of a thunderstorm. Fog patches dissipating in the morning, wind becoming south at 20 kilometers in the morning, a high of 25, a humidex of 28, and a UV index of 6 or high. Tomorrow night, there are cloudy periods with a low of 16. Saturday, there are showers with a high of 21, and Saturday night, there are showers with a low of 15. On Sunday, there are showers, a high of 22. Sunday night are showers with a low of 17.

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1: And now, taking a look at the weather, tonight is partly cloudy with a 30% chance of showers early this evening with a risk of a thunderstorm. Fog patches developing overnight and a low of 13. Tomorrow, Friday the 26th, there's a mix of sun and cloud, 30% chance of showers in the afternoon with a risk of a thunderstorm. Fog patches dissipating in the morning, wind becoming south of 20 kilometers in the morning, a high of 25, a humidex of 28, and a UV index of 6 or high. Tomorrow night, there are cloudy periods with a low of 16. Saturday, there are showers with a high of 21, and Saturday night, there are showers with a low of 15. On Sunday, there are showers, a high of 22. Sunday night are showers with a low of 17. 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
2: Later this evening, it's partly cloudy with a 30% chance of showers and a risk of a thunderstorm. I'm Matt Schroeder. The countdown to summer vacation is nearly over for grade 1 students at North Memorial School. Students are looking forward to a variety of activities once classes wrap up, from day camps to beach trips to family visits and outdoor adventures. Grade 1 student Oliver is preparing for a trip to British Columbia where he's going to spend time with his grandparents and hike the mountains. When asked why he wants to hike, his answer was simple.
3: Because I think it's fun.
2: Students say they're eager to make the most of their summer before returning to school again in the fall. The annual hot dog sale at Douglas Campbell Lodge isn't about raising money. It's also about creating a fun day for residents and their families. Residents were able to spend time with visitors, enjoy the activity around the lodge, and even invite family members to stop by for lunch. Recreation manager Corinne Pratt says the social aspect of the fundraiser is often just as important as the dollars raised.
4: They love seeing people coming and going. They call their daughter, hey, come have lunch with me. We're having a hot dog sale. Turns into a whole great event for everyone to participate in.
2: The event featured both dine-in and drive-through options and drew support from staff, volunteers, and community members throughout the lunch hour. This year's Portage Learning Literacy Center's graduation ceremony just included a special message from Deputy Mayor Colin Doyle. Doyle returned as a speaker with a unique connection to the center

0: sharing why the event carries personal meaning. Doyle told graduates that he graduated with the help of PLLC.
1: That's why it's so important to me, because I've been in their position. I really wanted to put the message across to them that your education doesn't define you, but it's a great starting point to put you in the right direction.
0: Doyle encouraged students to see education as a strong starting point. He says their journey proves it is never too late to change direction. Manitoba's potato crop is off to a decent start, even after a cool, wet spring delayed planting. Growers say the crop is a few days behind last year, but still right on track for a typical season. Here's Keystone Potato Producers Association General Manager Susan Ainsworth.
2: The crop is probably tracking a few days behind where it would have been this time last year, but definitely still in normal progress for on an average basis.
0: Recent heavy rain could create some new challenges, but producers say it's too early to know the full impact. For news on the go, download our Portage Online app. I'm Matt Schroeder.
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0: And now taking a look at the weather, tonight is partly cloudy with a 30% chance of showers early this evening with a risk of a thunderstorm. Fog patches developing overnight and a low of 13. Tomorrow, Friday the 26th, there's a mix of sun and cloud, 30% chance of showers in the afternoon with a risk of a thunderstorm. Fog patches dissipating in the morning, wind becoming south at 20 kilometers in the morning, a high of 25, a humidex of 28, and a UV index of 6 or high. Tomorrow night, there are cloudy periods with a low of 16. Saturday, there are showers with a high of 21, and Saturday night, there are showers with

0: the low of 15. On Sunday, there are showers, a high of 22. Sunday night are showers with a low of 17. For your local news, local sports, and local weather, they're all available free via the Portage Online app. I'm Matt Schroeder.
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2: And now taking a look at the weather, tonight is partly cloudy with a 30% chance of showers early this evening with a risk of a thunderstorm. Fog patches developing overnight and a low of 13. Tomorrow, Friday the 26th, there's a mix of sun and cloud, 30% chance of showers in the afternoon with a risk of a thunderstorm. Fog patches dissipating in the morning, wind becoming south at 20 kilometers in the morning, a high of 25, a humidex of 28, and a UV index of 6 or high. Tomorrow night, there are cloudy periods with a low of 16. Saturday, there are showers with a high of 21, and Saturday night, there are showers with a low of 15.

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1: And now taking a look at the weather, tonight is partly cloudy with a 30% chance of showers early this evening with a risk of a thunderstorm. Fog patches developing overnight and a low of 13. Tomorrow, Friday the 26th, there's a mix of sun and cloud, 30% chance of showers in the afternoon with a risk of a thunderstorm. Fog patches dissipating in the morning, wind becoming south at 20 kilometers in the morning, a high of 25, a humidex of 28, and a UV index of 6 or high. Tomorrow night, there are cloudy periods with a low of 16. Saturday, there are showers with a high of 21, and Saturday night, there are showers with a low of 15. On Sunday, there are showers, a high of 22. Sunday night are showers with a low of 17. 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
1: And now taking a look at the weather, tonight is partly cloudy with a 30% chance of showers early this evening with a risk of a thunderstorm. Fog patches developing overnight and a low of 13. Tomorrow, Friday the 26th, there's a mix of sun and cloud, 30% chance of showers in the afternoon with a risk of a thunderstorm. Fog patches dissipating in the morning, wind becoming south at 20 kilometers in the morning, a high of 25, a humidex of 28, and a UV index of 6 or high. Tomorrow night, there are cloudy periods with a low of 16. Saturday, there are showers with a high of 21, and Saturday night, there are showers with a low of 15. On Sunday, there are showers, a high of 22. Sunday night are showers with a low of 17. 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
8: And now taking a look at the weather tonight is partly cloudy with a 30% chance of showers early this evening with a risk of a thunderstorm. Fog patches developing overnight and a low of 13. Tomorrow, Friday the 26th, there's a mix of sun and cloud, 30% chance of showers, nicks of 6 or high. Tomorrow night, there are cloudy periods with a low of 16. Saturday, there are showers with a high of 21, and Saturday night, there are showers with a low of 15. On Sunday, there are showers, a high of 22. Sunday night are showers with a low of 17. 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
3: And now taking a look at the weather tonight is partly cloudy with a 30% chance of showers early this evening with a risk of a thunderstorm. Fog patches developing overnight and a low of 13. Tomorrow, Friday the 26th, there's a mix of sun and cloud, 30% chance of showers in the afternoon with a risk of a thunderstorm. Fog patches dissipating in the morning, wind becoming south at 20 kilometers in the morning, a high of 25, a humid index of 28, and a UV index of 6 or high. Tomorrow night, there are cloudy periods with a low of 16. Saturday, there are showers with a high of 21, and Saturday night, there are showers with a low of 15. On Sunday, there are showers, a high of 22. Sunday night are showers with a low of 17. 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
1: And now taking a look at the weather, tonight is partly cloudy with a 30% chance of showers early this evening with a risk of a thunderstorm. Fog patches developing overnight and a low of 13. Tomorrow, Friday the 26th, there's a mix of sun and cloud, 30% chance of showers in the afternoon with a risk of a thunderstorm. Fog patches dissipating in the morning, wind becoming south at 20 kilometers in the morning, a high of 25, a humidex of 28, and a UV index of 6 or high. Tomorrow night, there are cloudy periods with a low of 16. Saturday, there are showers with a high of 21, and Saturday night, there are showers with a low of 15. On Sunday, there are showers, a high of 22. Sunday night are showers with a low of 17. 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
1: And now, taking a look at your weather later this morning, there's a mix of sun and cloud, 30% chance of showers in the afternoon with a risk of a thunderstorm, fog patches dissipating later this morning, and wind becoming south of 20 kilometers an hour later this morning as well. A high of 25, a humidex of 28, and a UV index of 6 or high. Tonight, there are cloudy periods with a low of 16. Tomorrow, Saturday the 27th, there are showers, a high of 21, and tomorrow night there are showers with a low of 15. And on Sunday, there are showers with a high of 22, Sunday night there are showers with a low of 17. Monday, there are also showers with a high of 22, and Monday night there are showers with a low of 16. Stay weather ready, stream us anytime, anywhere, download our Portage Online app. I'm Matt Schroeder.
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2: And now, taking a look at your weather later this morning, there's a mix of sun and cloud, 30% chance of showers in the afternoon with a risk of a thunderstorm, fog patches dissipating later this morning, and wind becoming south of 20 kilometers an hour later this morning as well. A high of 25, a humidex of 28, and a UV index of 6 or high. Tonight, there are cloudy periods with a low of 16. Tomorrow, Saturday the 27th, there are showers, a high of 21, and tomorrow night there are showers with a low of 15. And on Sunday, there are showers with a high of 22. Sunday night, there are showers with a low of 17. Monday, there are also showers with a high of 22, and Monday night, there are showers with a low of 16. Stay weather ready, stream us anytime, anywhere, download our Portage Online app. I'm Matt Schroeder.
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1: And now, taking a look at your weather later this morning, there's a mix of sun and cloud, 30% chance of showers in the afternoon with a risk of a thunderstorm, fog patches dissipating later this morning, and wind becoming south of 20 kilometers an hour later this morning as well. A high of 25, a humidex of 28, and a UV index of 6 or high. Tonight, there are cloudy periods with a low of 16. Tomorrow, Saturday the 27th, there are showers, a high of 21, and tomorrow night there are showers with a low of 15. And on Sunday, there are showers with a high of 22, Sunday night there are showers with a low of 17. Monday, there are also showers with a high of 22, and Monday night there are showers with a low of 16. Stay weather ready, stream us anytime, anywhere, download our Portage Online app. I'm Matt Schroeder.

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1: And now, taking a look at your weather later this morning, there's a mix of sun and cloud, 30% chance of showers in the afternoon with a risk of a thunderstorm, fog patches dissipating later this morning, and wind becoming south of 20 kilometers an hour later this morning as well. A high of 25, a humidex of 28, and a UV index of 6 or high. Tonight, there are cloudy periods with a low of 16. Tomorrow, Saturday the 27th, there are showers, a high of 21, and tomorrow night there are showers with a low of 15. And on Sunday, there are showers with a high of 22, Sunday night there are showers with a low of 17. Monday, there are also showers with a high of 22, and Monday night there are showers with a low of 16. Stay weather ready, stream us anytime, anywhere, download our Portage Online app. I'm Matt Schroeder.
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time would stop, but it's almost 2 o'clock. Your blue eyes locked to mine. I don't wanna say goodbye. I like the way we talk, so we should take a walk and talk about the things you like. Anything you wanna say, girl, I'm all ears tonight.

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2: And now, taking a look at your weather later this morning, there's a mix of sun and cloud, 30% chance of showers in the afternoon with a risk of a thunderstorm, fog patches dissipating later this morning, and wind becoming south of 20 kilometers an hour later this morning as well. A high of 25, a humidex of 28, and a UV index of 6 or high. Tonight, there are cloudy periods with a low of 16. Tomorrow, Saturday the 27th, there are showers, a high of 21, and tomorrow night there are showers with a low of 15. And on Sunday, there are showers with a high of 22, Sunday night there are showers with a low of 17. Monday, there are also showers with a high of 22, and Monday night there are showers with a low of 16. Stay weather ready, stream us anytime, anywhere, download our Portage Online app. I'm Matt Schroeder.
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2: And now, taking a look at your weather later this morning, there's a mix of sun and cloud, 30% chance of showers in the afternoon with a risk of a thunderstorm, fog patches dissipating later this morning, and wind becoming south of 20 kilometers an hour later this morning as well. A high of 25, a humidex of 28, and a UV index of 6 or high. Tonight, there are cloudy periods with a low of 16. Tomorrow, Saturday the 27th, there are showers, a high of 21, and tomorrow night there are showers with a low of 15. And on Sunday, there are showers with a high of 22, Sunday night there are showers with a low of 17. Monday, there are also showers with a high of 22, and Monday night there are showers with a low of 16. Stay weather ready, stream us anytime, anywhere, download our Portage Online app. I'm Matt Schroeder.
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2: And now, taking a look at your weather later this morning, there's a mix of sun and cloud, 30% chance of showers in the afternoon with a risk of a thunderstorm, fog patches dissipating later this morning, and wind becoming south of 20 kilometers an hour later this morning as well. A high of 25, a humidex of 28, and a UV index of 6 or high. Tonight, there are cloudy periods with a low of 16. Tomorrow, Saturday the 27th, there are showers, a high of 21, and tomorrow night there are showers with a low of 15. And on Sunday, there are showers with a high of 22, Sunday night there are showers with a low of 17. Monday, there are also showers with a high of 22, and Monday night there are showers with a low of 16. Stay weather ready, stream us anytime, anywhere, download our Portage Online app. I'm Matt Schroeder.
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1: And now, taking a look at your weather later this morning, there's a mix of sun and cloud, 30% chance of showers in the afternoon with a risk of a thunderstorm, fog patches dissipating later this morning, and wind becoming south of 20 kilometers an hour later this morning as well. A high of 25, a humidex of 28, and a UV index of 6 or high. Tonight, there are cloudy periods with a low of 16. Tomorrow, Saturday the 27th, there are showers, a high of 21, and tomorrow night there are showers with a low of 15. And on Sunday, there are showers with a high of 22, Sunday night there are showers with a low of 17. Monday, there are also showers with a high of 22, and Monday night there are showers with a low of 16. Stay weather ready, stream us anytime, anywhere, download our Portage Online app. I'm Matt Schroeder.

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1: And now, taking a look at your weather later this morning, there's a mix of sun and cloud, 30% chance of showers in the afternoon with a risk of a thunderstorm, fog patches dissipating later this morning, and wind becoming south of 20 kilometers an hour later this morning as well. A high of 25, a humidex of 28, and a UV index of 6 or high. Tonight, there are cloudy periods with a low of 16. Tomorrow, Saturday the 27th, there are showers, a high of 21, and tomorrow night there are showers with a low of 15. And on Sunday, there are showers with a high of 22. Sunday night, there are showers with a low of 17. Monday, there are also showers with a high of 22, and Monday night, there are showers with a low of 16. Stay weather ready, stream us anytime, anywhere, download our Portage Online app. I'm Matt Schroeder.
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0: We know you're busy. You've got work, kids, hobbies, maybe a cat that thinks it's the boss. 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
1: And now, taking a look at your weather later this morning, there's a mix of sun and cloud, 30% chance of showers in the afternoon with a risk of a thunderstorm, fog patches dissipating later this morning, and wind becoming south of 20 kilometers an hour later this morning as well. A high of 25, a humidex of 28, and a UV index of 6 or high. Tonight, there are cloudy periods with a low of 16. Tomorrow, Saturday the 27th, there are showers, a high of 21, and tomorrow night there are showers with a low of 15. And on Sunday, there are showers with a high of 22, Sunday night there are showers with a low of 17. Monday, there are also showers with a high of 22, and Monday night there are showers with a low of 16. Stay weather ready, stream us anytime, anywhere, download our Portage Online app. I'm Matt Schroeder.
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0: Country 93. All the hits and the stars every weekend on American Country Countdown. Hey, it's Ryan Fox, and this weekend it's all about ACM Entertainer of the Year, Cody Johnson. Kojo joins us on your radio every single hour. We'll tackle everything from his acceptance speech to home renovations to a trip to the wilderness that got him some national attention, too. And we'll even talk about his brand new album, only on American Country Countdown.
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2: And now, taking a look at your weather later this morning, there's a mix of sun and cloud, 30% chance of showers in the afternoon with a risk of a thunderstorm, fog patches dissipating later this morning, and wind becoming south of 20 kilometers an hour later this morning as well. A high of 25, a humidex of 28, and a UV index of 6 or high. Tonight, there are cloudy periods with a low of 16. Tomorrow, Saturday the 27th, there are showers, a high of 21, and tomorrow night there are showers with a low of 15. And on Sunday, there are showers with a high of 22, Sunday night there are showers with a low of 17. Monday, there are also showers with a high of 22, and Monday night there are showers with a low of 16. Stay weather ready, stream us anytime, anywhere, download our Portage Online app. I'm Matt Schroeder.
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1: And now, taking a look at your weather later this morning, there's a mix of sun and cloud, 30% chance of showers in the afternoon with a risk of a thunderstorm, fog patches dissipating later this morning, and wind becoming south of 20 kilometers an hour later this morning as well. A high of 25, a humidex of 28, and a UV index of 6 or high. Tonight, there are cloudy periods with a low of 16. Tomorrow, Saturday the 27th, there are showers, a high of 21, and tomorrow night there are showers with a low of 15. And on Sunday, there are showers with a high of 22, Sunday night there are showers with a low of 17. Monday, there are also showers with a high of 22, and Monday night there are showers with a low of 16. Stay weather ready, stream us anytime, anywhere, download our Portage Online app. I'm Matt Schroeder.
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2: Sunny to start the day, then we could see some showers move in. There is a risk of a thunderstorm as well. The high 26. It'll feel like 29 with the Humidex. Good morning, I'm Corey Canute. Portage Collegiate Institute's graduating class marked the end of their high school journey yesterday, with staff reflecting on a year shaped by athletics and longstanding connections. Principal Lawrence McKenzie says this group stood out for its strong involvement in school sports.
3: This was a real athletic bunch. We had lots of students that participated in school athletics and in various different sports.
2: He says watching students develop over the years is one of the most rewarding parts of his role. Fort Lorraine School's grade 8 students are saying goodbye to middle school and getting ready for their next chapter at PCI this fall. Grade 8 teacher Janelle Nayron says the students supported one another every step of the way.
4: The kids have all done their part being a part of our community, and they're all very positive and supportive of each other. And as they kind of learn and grow, if mistakes are made along the way, they've kind of become really good at correcting those wrongdoings and just kind of making this a positive space for everybody.
2: Nayron says she's proud of how much the students have matured and hopes they take the lessons they've learned with them as they begin high school. North Memorial students are officially on summer break. Many of the students will be moving on to a new school in the fall after spending most of their school lives at North Memorial. Student Zafia says she'll remember the people the most.
5: Favorite thing about the school year is how kind people are, and they're really welcoming.
2: While summer plans include beach trips, swimming, and family time, students are also saying goodbye to a school that has been home for years. And grade 1 students at North Memorial School are ready to trade classrooms for summer adventures. As the school year comes to an end, many students say they're looking forward to spending more time with family, attending camps, and enjoying outdoor activities. Everly, a grade 1 student, says she's excited for camp and the field trip they're taking.
6: Go to speech camp because I was born with a cleft lip. I'm going to go to the zoo.
2: Other students shared plans that include swimming, gaming, visiting relatives, and exploring new places during summer break. In sports, the Bombers lost 23-18 to the Elks. In baseball, the Blue Jays came up short against Texas, falling 6-5. The two teams meet again this evening at 6:07. Access local news anytime and anywhere. 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
2: Sunny this morning, then a mix of sun and cloud with a 30% chance of showers and a risk of a thunderstorm this afternoon. The high 26, the Humidex will be 29. The UV index 7 or high today. Tonight, partly cloudy with a chance of an early shower or thunderstorm, then clearing, the low 15. Tomorrow, increasing cloud with a 60% chance of showers and possible thunderstorms with a high of 23. Sunday, showers and 22. Monday, cloudy. There is a 60% chance of showers and a high of 23. Then Tuesday, cloudy with a 60% chance of showers before clearing Tuesday night. The high 22. Around the region, it's partly cloudy in Brandon. Currently 11 degrees. It's 13 in Winnipeg under partly cloudy skies. Right now in Portage, a mix of sun and cloud. It's 13 degrees. Slight wind out of the southeast and the relative humidity 90%. 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
1: 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You'll hear news, sports, weather, community events, and we'll keep it fun. Oh, and more great music.

0: Ashley Cook on Country 93. Good morning. Brittany Bosman here with you. Hope you're having a great Friday. And kiddos, happy last day of school. You did it. You made it. Can you believe it? Oh my goodness. It's going to be a great day today. And like, looks like we've got another warm summer day ahead. Now it will be sunny to start the morning before clouds roll in later on. Yes. Now there's a 30% chance of showers this afternoon, along with the risk of a thunderstorm. So if you're spending the day outside, it might be a good idea to keep an eye on the sky. Now we'll see a high of 26 degrees and feeling closer to 29 with the humidex, and the UV index will be a high at 7. So don't forget the sunscreen. Now tonight and any early evening showers should clear out, leaving us with partly cloudy skies and an overnight low of 15. Now, looking ahead to tomorrow, clouds will move in early with 60% chance of showers developing late morning and continuing in the afternoon. Now, there is also a risk of thunderstorms, and it'll be a breezy day with southeast winds up to 30 kilometers an hour gusting to 50. Now, Saturday's high only reaches 23, but with the humidex, it's going to feel like 28 degrees before showers continue tomorrow night and a low of 17. So have a great Friday and maybe keep the umbrella handy for later on today and tomorrow.
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4: Sunny this morning, then a mix of sun and cloud with a 30% chance of showers and a risk of a thunderstorm this afternoon. The high 26, the humidex will be 29. The UV index 7 or high today. Tonight, partly cloudy with a chance of an early shower or thunderstorm, then clearing, the low 15. Tomorrow, increasing cloud with a 60% chance of showers and possible thunderstorms with a high of 23. Sunday, showers and 22. Monday, cloudy. There is a 60% chance of showers and a high of 23. Then Tuesday, cloudy with a 60% chance of showers before clearing Tuesday night. The high 22. Around the region, it's partly cloudy in Brandon. Currently 11 degrees. It's 13 in Winnipeg under partly cloudy skies. Right now in Portage, a mix of sun and cloud. It's 13 degrees. Slight wind out of the southeast and the relative humidity 90%. 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

0: A Girl Like You, Dallas Smith on Country 93. Well, the day has officially arrived. It's the last day of school. Students are counting down the minutes until the final bell rings. Teachers are wrapping up another incredible year. And parents, well, they're probably wondering how quickly the house is going to get a whole lot louder and when the first sign of I'm bored will set in. So whether you're heading to the lake, camping, working a summer job, playing baseball, or just planning to sleep in for a change, today marks the official start of summer vacation for thousands of students. Now, huge congratulations to all the kids for another successful school year. Also, congratulations to the class of 2026, all of our graduates. And a big thank you to the teachers, educational assistants, bus drivers, custodians, and everyone who helped make it happen. So here's hoping everyone has a safe, fun-filled summer packed with sunshine, great memories, and maybe just a little less homework. So happy last day of school and happy summer. And just a reminder to parents, today kids need to be picked up at 11:45 in the school division because they are done. It's only a half day of school.
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0: prepare themselves, an investment that will pay off for them and our community. 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

of the excitement, the entertainment, and of course, the delicious fair food. And don't forget, we're going to be live on location for Celebrate Summer. So go by, say hi to Matt Schroeder, and get your name in to that Dufresne Furniture Portage $7,000 prize package. Yeah, you could be walking away with that at the end of summer. Now, join us as we celebrate one of the area's favorite summer traditions, which is the McGregor Fair. We can't wait to see you there. A Man Without a Woman, Dean Brody.

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1: It looks like a rainy weekend ahead. I'll have the full forecast coming up. Today we can expect a high of 26 degrees. Good morning, I'm Corey Canute. Portage Collegiate Institute's graduating class was celebrated yesterday as students closed out their high school years. Principal Lawrence McKenzie says many of the grads are students he's known since early schooling.
2: And it's those kids that I've known since kindergarten. I've seen them, you know, up to grade six and then moved here.
1: He says it's rewarding to see how far they've come as they move on from PCI. The final bell has rung at North Memorial School. And while students are looking forward to summer, staff are celebrating how far their students have come. Principal Valerie Smith says she doesn't view the end of the year as something sad, especially for the grade six students moving on to their next school.
3: Change is good and growing and learning is great. And it's just a part of life. I never look at it as a sadness. I look at it positively, and it

0: it's a reason to smile that it happened, and we're your stepping stone to your next greater thing.
1: Students are now heading into a summer filled with family time, swimming, camping, and new adventures before returning to class in September. Fort Lorraine School celebrated its grade 8 farewell this week, recognizing students as they prepare to move on to high school. Graduate Precious Castro says leaving the school is an emotional milestone.
2: It's like the year went by so fast. There were so many memories that I've made that I haven't made last year. Some of these were like my first experiences here at Fort Lorraine. I've only been here for 3 years, so it's very emotional and very heartfelt.
1: Castro says she'll miss the close-knit community at the school. In sports, the Bombers lost 23-18 to the Elks. In baseball, the Blue Jays fell 6-5 against Texas. The Jays welcome the Rangers this evening at 6:07. And at the FIFA World Cup, Canada will play its game in the round of 32 Sunday against South Africa. That matchup will take place in Los Angeles starting at 2 p.m. Stream us anytime from anywhere for your complete local news experience. 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
1: Sunny this morning, then a mix of sun and cloud with a 30% chance of showers and a risk of a thunderstorm this afternoon. The high 26, the humidex will be 29. The UV index 7 or high today. Tonight, partly cloudy with a chance of an early shower or thunderstorm, then clearing, the low 15. Tomorrow, increasing cloud with a 60% chance of showers and possible thunderstorms with a high of 23. Sunday, showers and 22. Monday, cloudy. There is a 60% chance of showers and a high of 23. Then Tuesday, cloudy with a 60% chance of showers before clearing Tuesday night. The high 22. Around the region, it's partly cloudy in Brandon. Currently 11 degrees. It's 13 in Winnipeg under partly cloudy skies. Right now in Portage, a mix of sun and cloud. It's 13 degrees. Slight wind out of the southeast and the relative humidity 90%. 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

at the local beer joint with a few of the guys. And this cute little country girl caught my eye. And boy, let me tell you, she was the prettiest thing I'd ever seen in a pair of boots. Well, she walked right up to me, handed me a beer. Gave me a look like, let's get out of here.

You Look Like You Love Me, Ellen Langley and Riley Green on Country 93. Well, we've been talking fairs, and well, the Portage X is just around the corner. From July 3rd through 5th, Island Park will be busy with midway rides, games, live entertainment, great food, agricultural exhibits, and all the sights and sound that make summer feel like summer. So whether you're there for mini donuts, the midway, the music, or just to bump into half the people you know, the Portage X has been a summer tradition for generations. So mark your calendar, July 3rd to 5th, and get ready for 3 days of family fun right here in Portage. Now the countdown is on to the Portage X.

Don't tell on me, Jason Aldean on Country 93. Well, can you believe it? Canada Day is just around the corner. Yeah, it's already next week. Whether you're planning a day out, maybe you're headed to fireworks, maybe you're firing up the barbecue with friends or spending the day at the lake or just relaxing with the family. It's one of those days that really brings communities together.

0: together and really shows Canadian pride. It's also the perfect excuse to wear a little red and white, wave the maple leaf, and celebrate everything that makes this country such a great place to call home. And if you haven't made your Canada Day plans yet, now's the time. There are lots of great events happening across our region, so keep an eye out for the celebrations close to home. Definitely check out the PharmaSave Portage Community Events calendar because we've got lots on there. And there's details. You can find out what's happening with Portage. And I know for sure that Canada Day celebrations are happening at Stride Place. And there's a pancake breakfast going on that is being put on by the Rotary Club. There's a cake cutting. There's entertainment from Johanna Atchison, Jingle Dancers, the Rainy Day Apparel, Roadside Profits, Ed and Ray Gertzen are also playing. There's also a barbecue happening with the Bear Clan. And there's a kids play zone with bouncy castles, face painting, crafts, and various games and activities. And it's all being held at Stride Place and grounds, rain or shine. And then at dusk, well, fireworks over Crescent Lake, which is an awesome one.
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4: Sunny this morning, then a mix of sun and cloud with a 30% chance of showers and a risk of a thunderstorm this afternoon. The high 26, the humidex will be 29. The UV index 7 or high today. Tonight, partly cloudy with the chance of an early shower or thunderstorm, then clearing, the low 15. Tomorrow, increasing cloud with a 60% chance of showers and possible thunderstorms with a high of 23. Sunday, showers and 22. Monday, cloudy. There is a 60% chance of showers and a high of 23. Then Tuesday, cloudy with a 60% chance of showers before clearing Tuesday night. The high 22. Around the region, it's partly cloudy in Brandon. Currently 11 degrees. It's 13 in Winnipeg under partly cloudy skies. Right now in Portage, a mix of sun and cloud. It's 13 degrees. Slight wind out of the southeast and the relative humidity 90%. 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

0: Thought About You, Nate Holler on Country 93. Brittany Boschman here with you. Good morning. And hard to believe, but Dauphin's Country Fest weekend is here. Yes, the gates opened yesterday. Super exciting. A great lineup happening as well. You have Jelly Roll, who is headlining. You got Nate Smith, Tyler Hubbard, Cameron Whitcomb, Owen Wrigling, Brett Kissel, Hunter Brothers, and many, many more. Blackhawk's also going to be there, which is awesome. Haley Benedict, Thelma and James, and like I said, lots more performers from Manitoba. The Manitoba country music artist scene is amazing. And gates opened yesterday. I'm heading up there shortly. Yep, heading up there. Going to be live on location there as well. So make sure if you are headed to Country Fest, you come by and you say hi.
1: Recent rainfall across parts of the prairies is having mixed effects on insect development. Dr. Megan Van Koski, a field crop entomologist with Agriculture and Agri-Food Canada, says one insect we should be watching for now and into early July will be wheat midge, which needs a certain amount of rainfall in the spring in order to complete its development.
2: Where we, again, could see some issues with wheat midge developing are east of Edmonton, kind of in a swath east of the Highway 2 corridor, and then in southern Alberta, actually around Lethbridge. Also kind of looking at southwestern Saskatchewan, and then fairly wide corridor along the Manitoba-Saskatchewan border.
1: Producers are encouraged to check the Prairie Pest Monitoring Network website for weekly updates, as well as their provincial insect reports. For Golden West, I'm Glendalee Allen Vossler.
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2: Sunny to start the day. Then we could see some showers move in. There is a risk of a thunderstorm as well. The high 26. It'll feel like 29 with the Humidex. Good morning. I'm Corey Canute. Portage Collegiate Institute's graduating class marked the end of their high school journey yesterday, with staff reflecting on a year shaped by athletics and longstanding connections. Principal Lawrence McKenzie says this group stood out for its strong involvement in school sports.
3: This was a real athletic bunch. We had lots of students that participated in school athletics and in various different sports.
2: He says watching students develop over the years is one of the most rewarding parts of his role. Fort Lorraine School's grade 8 students are saying goodbye to middle school and getting ready for their next chapter at PCI this fall. Grade 8 teacher Janelle Nayron says the students supported one another every step of the way.
4: The kids have all done their part being a part of our community, and they're all very positive and supportive of each other. And as they kind of learn and grow, if mistakes are made along the way, they've kind of become really good at correcting those wrongdoings and just kind of making this a positive space for everybody.
2: Nayron says she's proud of how much the students have matured and hopes they take the lessons they've learned with them as they begin high school. North Memorial students are officially on summer break. Many of the students will be moving on to a new school in the fall after spending most of their school lives at North Memorial. Student Zafia says she'll remember the people the most.
5: Favorite thing about the school year is how kind of people are, and they're really welcoming.
2: While summer plans include beach trips, swimming, and family time, students are also saying goodbye to a school that has been home for years. In sports, the Bombers lost 23-18 to the Elks. In baseball, the Blue Jays came up short against Texas, falling 6-5. The two teams meet again this evening at 6:07. 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
1: Portage Online weather.
2: Sunny this morning, then a mix of sun and cloud with a 30% chance of showers and a risk of a thunderstorm this afternoon. The high 26, the Humidex will be 29. The UV index 7 or high today. Tonight, partly cloudy with a chance of an early shower or thunderstorm, then clearing, the low 15. Tomorrow, increasing cloud with a 60% chance of showers and possible thunderstorms with a high of 23. Sunday, showers and 22. Monday, cloudy. There is a 60% chance of showers and a high of 23. Then Tuesday, cloudy with a 60% chance of showers before clearing Tuesday night. The high 22. Around the region, it's partly cloudy in Brandon. Currently 11 degrees. It's 13 in Winnipeg under partly cloudy skies. Right now in Portage, a mix of sun and cloud. It's 13 degrees. Slight wind out of the southeast and the relative humidity 90%. 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
1: Young Love and Saturday Nights. Chris Young on Country 93. Good morning. Brittany Boschman here with you just after 7. And well, we've got another warm summer day ahead. Now, it'll be sunny to start this morning before clouds roll later on. There is a 30% chance of showers this afternoon, along with the risk of a thunderstorm. So if you're spending the day outside, might be a good idea to keep an eye on the sky. Now we're going to see a high of 26, feeling closer to 29 with the humidex, and the UV index is at a high of 7. So don't forget the sunscreen. You don't want to burn. Now tonight and early evening showers should clear out, and leaving us with partly cloudy skies and an overnight low of 15. Now, looking ahead to tomorrow, well, clouds are moving in early with a 60% chance of showers developing by late morning and continuing into the afternoon. Now, there's also the risk of thunderstorms, and it'll be a breezy day with southeast winds up to 30 kilometers an hour, now gusting to 50. Now, tomorrow night, well, 17, and showers continue. But tomorrow, the high does reach 23 degrees, but it's going to feel like 28 with the humidex. So, yeah, have a great Friday and keep that umbrella handy just in case. And also, next, coming up next, we're going to talk about the fact that today is the last day of school. Kids, you made it. How exciting. And we'll get into that coming up here shortly.
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4: Sunny this morning, then a mix of sun and cloud with a 30% chance of showers and a risk of a thunderstorm this afternoon. The high 26, the humidex will be 29. The UV index 7 or high today. Tonight, partly cloudy with a chance of an early shower or thunderstorm, then clearing, the low 15. Tomorrow, increasing cloud with a 60% chance of showers and possible thunderstorms with a high of 23. Sunday, showers and 22. Monday, cloudy. There is a 60% chance of showers and a high of 23. Then Tuesday, cloudy with a 60% chance of showers before clearing Tuesday night. The high 22. Around the region, it's partly cloudy in Brandon. Currently 11 degrees. It's 13 in Winnipeg under partly cloudy skies. Right now in Portage, a mix of sun and cloud. It's 13 degrees. Slight wind out of the southeast and the relative humidity 90%. 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

0: rally around Sully Burroughs Country 93. Well, the day has finally arrived. It's the last day of school. Now, students are counting down the minutes until that final bell rings. Teachers are wrapping up another incredible year. And parents, well, they're probably wondering how quickly the house is going to get really, really loud. And putting bets, mom and dad, on when you're going to hear, "I'm bored." Oh my goodness. So whether you're heading to the lake, camping, working a summer job, maybe just playing baseball, or planning to sleep in for a change, today marks the official start of summer vacation for thousands of students. Now, a huge congratulations to all the kids for another successful school year, and a big thank you to the teachers, educational assistants, bus drivers, custodians, and everyone who helped make it happen. Also, big congratulations out to the class of 2026, all the graduates. You guys did it as well. Last night was the PCI grad. And here's hoping everyone has a safe, fun-filled summer packed with sunshine, great memories, and maybe a little bit less homework. So happy last day of school and happy summer. And just a reminder to parents that it's a half day of school here in the Portage La Prairie School Division. So lunchtime, kids got to be picked up and ready to start their vacation.
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Neon Light, Blake Shelton. Country 93, Brittany Boschman here with you. Good morning. And, you know, a fair isn't really about the rides or the food. Although, let's be honest, the mini donuts and lemonade definitely do help. But what it's really about is seeing familiar faces, catching up with neighbors, watching the parade roll through town, and making another great summer memory with family and friends. That's exactly what McGregor Fair has been doing for generations, and it's all happening this weekend. So if you're looking for a fun way to kick off your summer, make your way to McGregor for all the excitement, the entertainment, and of course, the delicious fair food. And don't forget, we're going to be live on location for Celebrate Summer. So come by, say hello, and join us as we celebrate one of the area's favorite summer traditions, and we can't wait to see you at the McGregor Fair this weekend. Scared of getting sober?

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1: It looks like a rainy weekend ahead. I'll have the full forecast coming up. Today, we can expect a high of 26 degrees. Good morning, I'm Corey Canute. Portage Collegiate Institute's graduating class was celebrated yesterday as students closed out their high school years. Principal Lawrence McKenzie says many of the grads are students he's known since early school.

0: thing.
1: And it's those kids that I've known since kindergarten. I've seen them, you know, up to grade six and then moved here.
0: He says it's rewarding to see how far they've come as they move on from PCI. The final bell has rung at North Memorial School. And while students are looking forward to summer, staff are celebrating how far their students have come. Principal Valerie Smith says she doesn't view the end of the year as something sad, especially for the grade six students moving on to their next school.
2: Change is good and growing and learning is great. And it's just a part of life. I never look at it as a sadness. I look at it positively, and it's a reason to smile that it happened and we're your stepping stone to your next greater thing.
0: Students are now heading into a summer filled with family time, swimming, camping, and new adventures before returning to class in September. Fort Lorraine School celebrated its grade 8 farewell this week, recognizing students as they prepare to move on to high school. Graduate Precious Castro says leaving the school is an emotional milestone.
3: It's like the year went by so fast. There were so many memories that I've made that I haven't made last year. Some of these were like my first experiences here at Fort Lorraine. I've only been here for 3 years, so it's very emotional and very heartfelt.
0: Castro says she'll miss the close-knit community at the school. In sports, the Bombers lost 23-18 to the Elks. In baseball, the Blue Jays fell 6-5 against Texas. The Jays welcome the Rangers this evening at 6:07. And at the FIFA World Cup, Canada will play its game in the round of 32 Sunday against South Africa. That matchup will take place in Los Angeles starting at 2 p.m. Stream us anytime from anywhere for your complete local news experience. 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
4: Portage Online weather.
0: Sunny this morning, then a mix of sun and cloud with a 30% chance of showers and a risk of a thunderstorm this afternoon. The high 26, the humidex will be 29. The UV index 7 or high today. Tonight, partly cloudy with a chance of an early shower or thunderstorm, then clearing, the low 15. Tomorrow, increasing cloud with a 60% chance of showers and possible thunderstorms with a high of 23. Sunday, showers and 22. Monday, cloudy. There is a 60% chance of showers and a high of 23. Then Tuesday, cloudy with a 60% chance of showers before clearing Tuesday night, the high 22. Taking a look at temperatures across the region. Brandon is currently mostly cloudy and 13 degrees. Partly cloudy skies in Winnipeg at 16. Right now in Portage, mostly cloudy, 14 degrees. The wind out of the east, southeast at 8. And the relative humidity, 89%. Sun or storm, you can find the area's official forecast on the free Portage Online app. I'm Corey Canute.
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what he'll never have. Dylan Scott on Country at 93. Brittany Boschman here with you. And, well, yeah, it's wild. Today is the last day of school. I can't believe that we have made it here. And another thing that's just around the corner is the Portage X. Now, from July 3rd through 5th, Island Park will be buzzing with midway rides, games, live entertainment, great food, agricultural exhibits, and all the sights and sounds that will make summer feel like summer. So whether you're there for the mini donuts, the midway, the music, or just to bump into half the people you know, the Portage X is a summer tradition and has been for generations. So mark your calendars, July 3rd through 5th, and get ready for 3 days of family fun right here in Portage. 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

Beautiful Things, Megan Maroney on Country 93. Well, can you believe it? Canada Day is just around the corner. So whether you're planning to head out for fireworks, fire up the barbecue, spend the day at the lake, or just relax with family and friends, it's one of those days that really brings communities together. It's also the

0: perfect excuse to wear a little red and white, wave the maple leaf, and celebrate everything that makes this country such a great place to call home. And if you haven't made your Canada Day plans yet, now's the time. There are lots of great events happening across the region, so keep an eye out for the celebrations close to home. And speaking of celebrations close to home, well, the Canada Day celebration in Portage is happening at Stride Place, and lots of events going on. It's free. Starts off with a pancake breakfast put on by the Rotary Club. Opening ceremonies, cake cutting. There's lots of entertainment, including Johanna Atchison. There's a jingle dancer. There's also the Rainy Day Apparel, Roadside Prophets, and Ed and Rhea Gertzen. There's also a fundraising barbecue happening from 11 to 4, put on by the Bear Clan. And from 12 to 4, there's a kids' play zone with bouncy castles, face painting, crafts, various activities, and games. And it's all held at Stride Place and the fairgrounds there. Now, from 12 to 5:30, there's also public swimming at Splash Island. And at dusk, of course, the main event, the Canada Day fireworks.
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6: Sunny this morning, then a mix of sun and cloud with a 30% chance of showers and a risk of a thunderstorm this afternoon. The high 26, the humidex will be 29. The UV index, 7 or high today. Tonight, partly cloudy with a chance of an early shower or thunderstorm, then clearing, the low 15. Tomorrow, increasing cloud with a 60% chance of showers and possible thunderstorms with a high of 23. Sunday, showers and 22. Monday, cloudy. There is a 60% chance of showers and a high of 23. Then Tuesday, cloudy with a 60% chance of showers before clearing Tuesday night. The high, 22. Taking a look at temperatures across the region. Brandon is currently mostly cloudy and 13 degrees. Partly cloudy skies in Winnipeg at 16. Right now in Portage, mostly cloudy, 14 degrees. The wind out of the east, southeast at 8. And the relative humidity, 89%. Sun or storm, you can find the area's official forecast on the free Portage online app. I'm Corey Canute.
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1: Don't ruin flowers. Tennille Arts on CFR Y920. Brittany Boschman here with you. And, well, you're going to want to get tickets for this one because Dauphin's Country Fest kicked off yesterday. Now, tonight, the Sean Taylor Band taking the stage. Jade Turner, Owen Rigling, Hunter Brothers, and Tyler Hubbard. Now tomorrow, Allie Walker, Nolan Hoffman, Haley Benedict, Cameron Wickholm, and Jelly Roll taking the stage. Then on Sunday, the Martin Boys, Black Hawk, Thelma and James, Brett Kissel, and Nate Smith. It's going to be a phenomenal weekend at Dauphin's Country Fest, and you can get tickets at countryfest.ca. I'm headed up there right away here, actually, just after the morning show, and I'm super excited. So make sure if you are at Dauphin's Country Fest, maybe you're headed up there right now listening, you come find me and say hi. I would love to see you. And yeah, it's going to be a great weekend.
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2: Sunny to start the day. Then we could see some showers move in. There is a risk of a thunderstorm as well. The high 26. It'll feel like 29 with the Humidex. Good morning, I'm Corey Canute. Drivers in Portage should expect delays due to construction today. 17th Street Southwest and a section of Crescent Road West are both closed for work until tonight with detours in place. On Highway 240, the Tupper Street Bridge is down to one lane for maintenance with reduced speeds and a width restriction in effect. Motorists are reminded to slow down, follow signage, and allow for extra time. Portage Collegiate Institute's graduating class marked the end of their high school journey yesterday, with staff reflecting on a year shaped by athletics and longstanding connections. Principal Lawrence McKenzie says this group stood out for its strong involvement in school sports.
3: This was a real athletic bunch. We had lots of students that participated in school athletics and in various different sports.
2: He says watching students develop over the years is one of the most rewarding parts of his role. Fort Lorraine School's grade 8 students are saying goodbye to middle school and getting ready for their next chapter at PCI this fall. Grade 8 teacher Janelle Nayron says the students supported one another every step of the way.
4: The kids have all done their part being a part of our community, and they're all very positive and supportive of each other. And as they kind of learn and grow, if mistakes are made along the way, they've kind of become really good at correcting those wrongdoings and just kind of making this a positive space for everybody.
2: Nayron says she's proud of how much the students have matured and hopes they take the lessons they've learned with them as they begin high school. North Memorial students.

0: are officially on summer break. Many of the students will be moving on to a new school in the fall after spending most of their school lives at North Memorial. Student Zofia says she'll remember the people the most.
1: Favorite thing about the school year is how kind people are, and they're really welcoming.
0: While summer plans include beach trips, swimming, and family time, students are also saying goodbye to a school that has been home for years. In sports, the Bombers lost 23-18 to the Elks. In baseball, the Blue Jays came up short against Texas, falling 6-5. The two teams meet again this evening at 6:07. Access local news anytime and anywhere. 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
0: Sunny this morning, then a mix of sun and cloud with a 30% chance of showers and a risk of a thunderstorm this afternoon. The high 26, the humidex will be 29. The UV index 7 or high today. Tonight, partly cloudy with a chance of an early shower or thunderstorm, then clearing, the low 15. Tomorrow, increasing cloud with a 60% chance of showers and possible thunderstorms with a high of 23. Sunday, showers and 22. Monday, cloudy. There is a 60% chance of showers and a high of 23. Then Tuesday, cloudy with a 60% chance of showers before clearing Tuesday night. The high 22. Taking a look at temperatures across the region. Brandon is currently mostly cloudy and 13 degrees. Partly cloudy skies in Winnipeg at 16. Right now in Portage, mostly cloudy, 14 degrees. The wind out of the east, southeast at 8. And the relative humidity, 89%. Sun or storm, you can find the area's official forecast on the free Portage Online app. I'm Corey Canute.
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0: of Time. Eric Church on Country 93. Good morning. Brittany Boschman here with you. Hope you're having a great start to the day. And for us here in Portage La Prairie, well, it is the last day of school. The summer vacation is starting, which is amazing, but we'll get into that a little bit later. But let's talk about the weather. Looks like we've got another warm summer day ahead. Now, it'll be sunny to start this morning, but clouds will roll in. There's a 30% chance of showers this afternoon, along with the risk of thunderstorms. So if you're spending the day outside, it might be a good idea to keep an eye on the sky. Now, we'll see a high of 26, but it will feel closer to 29 with the humidex, and the UV index is at a high of 7. So don't forget the sunscreen. Now, tonight, an early evening shower should clear out any evening showers should clear out, leaving us with partly cloudy skies and an overnight low of 15. Now, looking ahead to Saturday, well, clouds move in early with a 60% chance of showers developing by late morning and continuing in the afternoon. Now, there's also the risk of a thunderstorm, and it'll be a breezy day with southeast winds up to 30 kilometers an hour, gusting to 50. Now, Saturday's high reaches 23, but it will feel like 28 with the humidex before showers continue tomorrow night with a low of 17. So have a great Friday and keep that umbrella handy just in case. Coming up, we're going to talk about the fact that summer vacation starts for the kids here in Portage La Prairie School Division. We're also going to talk about the Farmer Appreciation Lunch and much, much more. Stay tuned.
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6: Sunny this morning, then a mix of sun and cloud with a 30% chance of showers and a risk of a thunderstorm this afternoon. The high 26, the humidex will be 29. The UV index 7 or high today. Tonight, partly cloudy with a chance of an early shower or thunderstorm, then clearing, the low 15. Tomorrow, increasing cloud with a 60% chance of showers and possible thunderstorms with a high of 23. Sunday, showers and 22. Monday, cloudy. There is a 60% chance of showers and a high of 23. Then Tuesday, cloudy with a 60% chance of showers before clearing Tuesday night. The high 22. Taking a look at temperatures across the region. Brandon is currently mostly cloudy and 13 degrees. Partly cloudy skies in Winnipeg at 16. Right now in Portage, mostly cloudy, 14 degrees. The wind out of the east, southeast at 8. And the relative humidity, 89%. Sun or storm, you can find the area's official forecast on the free Portage Online app. I'm Corey Canute.
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Philly, Florida, Georgia line on Country 93. And Tyler Hubbard hitting the stage tonight for Dolphins Country Fest. So if you're heading on up there, you're going to get to see that man singing. It's going to be awesome. I'm so excited. Tomorrow, Cameron Wickholm, Jelly Roll tonight. Tyler Hubbard, Owen Wrigling, and Hunter Brothers. And Owen Wrigling, love, hate, love. That's next.

Love, Hate, Love, Owen Wrigling on Country 93. Well, you know, fairs aren't just always about the food and the rides. Although, let's be honest, the mini donuts and lemonade definitely helps. I'm kind of a corn dog girl, too. What it's really about, though, is seeing familiar faces, catching up with neighbors, watching the parade roll through town, and making another great summer memory with family and friends. And that's exactly what the McGregor Fair has been doing for generations. And it's all happening this weekend. So if you're looking for a fun way to kick off your summer, make your way to the McGregor Fair for all the excitement, entertainment, and of course, the delicious food. And don't forget, we'll be live on location for Celebrate Summer at the McGregor Fair. So come by, say hi, and join us as we celebrate one of our area's favorite summer traditions. And we can't wait to see you at the McGregor Fair this weekend. So be sure to stop by, enter in for that Dufresne Furniture Portage $7,000 prize pack that we're giving away at the end of summer, and say hi to Matt Schroeder. He's live on location.

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1: It looks like a rainy weekend ahead. I'll have the full forecast coming up. Today we can expect a high of 26 degrees. Good morning, I'm Corey Canute. Drivers in Portage are being reminded of construction delays in the city today. 17th Street Southwest and a section of Crescent Road West remain closed for ongoing work until tonight with detours in place. On Highway 240, the Tupper Street Bridge is restricted to one lane in both directions for maintenance with reduced speeds and a width restriction in effect. Motorists are asked to slow down, obey signage, and plan extra travel time. Portage Collegiate Institute's graduating class was celebrated yesterday as students closed out their high school years. Principal Lawrence McKenzie says many of the grads are students he's known since early schooling.
2: And it's those kids that I've known since kindergarten. I've seen them, up to grade six and then moved here.
1: He says it's rewarding to see how far they've come as they move on from PCI. The final bell has rung at North Memorial School. And while students are looking forward to summer, staff are celebrating how far their students have come. Principal Valerie Smith says she doesn't view the end of the year as something sad, especially for the grade six students moving on to their next school.
3: Change is good and growing and learning is great, and it's just a part of life. I never look at it as a sadness. I look at it positively, and it's a reason to smile that it happened and we're your stepping stone to your next greater thing.
1: Students are now heading into a summer filled with family time, swimming, camping, and new adventures before returning to class in September. Fort Lorraine School celebrated its grade 8 farewell this week, recognizing students as they prepare to move on to high school. Graduate Precious Castro says leaving the school is an emotional milestone.
4: It's like the year went by so fast. There were so many memories that I've made that I haven't made last year. Some of these were like my first experiences here at Fort Lorraine. I've only been here for 3 years, so it's very emotional and very heartfelt.
1: Castro says she'll miss the close-knit community at the school. In sports,

0: The Bombers lost 23-18 to the Elks. In baseball, the Blue Jays fell 6-5 against Texas. The Jays welcome the Rangers this evening at 6:07. And at the FIFA World Cup, Canada will play its game in the round of 32 Sunday against South Africa. That matchup will take place in Los Angeles starting at 2 p.m. Stream us anytime from anywhere for your complete local news experience. 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
0: Sunny this morning, then a mix of sun and cloud with a 30% chance of showers and a risk of a thunderstorm this afternoon. The high 26, the humidex will be 29. The UV index 7 or high today. Tonight, partly cloudy with a chance of an early shower or thunderstorm, then clearing, the low 15. Tomorrow, increasing cloud with a 60% chance of showers and possible thunderstorms with a high of 23. Sunday, showers and 22. Monday, cloudy. There is a 60% chance of showers and a high of 23. Then Tuesday, cloudy with a 60% chance of showers before clearing Tuesday night, the high 22. Taking a look at temperatures across the region. Brandon is currently mostly cloudy and 13 degrees. Partly cloudy skies in Winnipeg at 16. Right now in Portage, mostly cloudy, 14 degrees. The wind out of the east, southeast at 8. And the relative humidity, 89%. Sun or storm, you can find the area's official forecast on the free Portage Online app. I'm Corey Canute.
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1: 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Brittany Boschman here with you. Good morning. And hey, farmers and farm families, mark your calendars because one of our favorite events of the summer is just around the corner. Now, that's the Farmer Appreciation Lunch presented by Country 93 and our other stations here at the station. And it's happening on Thursday, July 9th at the MNP Exhibition Building in Island Park here in Portage La Prairie. Now, it's our chance to celebrate the hardworking farmers who keep our communities growing and thriving. Now, the event runs from 11 to 1 with lunch being served at 11:30. Now, best of all, it's absolutely free for farmers and families to attend. So come on out, enjoy a great meal, connect with fellow producers, and take part in an afternoon of appreciation and community. And don't forget, there'll be prizes up for grabs and handed throughout the event. It's happening rain or shine, and we will be there celebrating agriculture and the people who make it all possible. We'll see you on July 9th at Island Park for the Farmer Appreciation Lunch.

0: Love You Anymore, Ella Langley and Morgan Wallen on Country 93. Well, the last day of school has finally arrived. Students are counting down the minutes until the final bell rings. Teachers are wrapping up another incredible year. And parents, well, they're probably wondering how quickly the house is going to get a whole lot louder and when is the first time they hear I'm bored. So whether you're heading to the lake, camping, working a summer job, playing baseball, or just planning to sleep in for a change, today marks the official start of summer vacation for thousands of students. Now, a huge congratulations to all the kids for another successful school year, and a big thank you to the teachers, educational assistants, bus drivers, custodians, and everyone who's helped make it happen. And here's hoping everyone has a safe, fun-filled summer packed with sunshine, great memories, and maybe a little less homework. Happy last day of school, kids, and happy summer. And just a reminder to parents in the Portage La Prairie School Division, it's a half day today, so you got to pick your kids up at lunch.
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7: Sunny this morning, then a mix of sun and cloud with a 30% chance of showers and a risk of a thunderstorm this afternoon. The high 26, the humidex will be 29. The UV index 7 or high today. Tonight partly cloudy with a chance of

0: early shower or thunderstorm, then clearing, the low 15. Tomorrow, increasing cloud with a 60% chance of showers and possible thunderstorms with a high of 23. Sunday, showers and 22. Monday, cloudy. There is a 60% chance of showers and a high of 23. Then Tuesday, cloudy with a 60% chance of showers before clearing Tuesday night, the high 22. Taking a look at temperatures across the region, Brandon is currently mostly cloudy and 13 degrees, partly cloudy skies in Winnipeg at 16. Right now in Portage, mostly cloudy, 14 degrees, the wind out of the east southeast at 8, and the relative humidity 89%. Sun or storm, you can find the area's official forecast on the free Portage online app. I'm Corey Canute.
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0: Influence, Tyler Joe Miller on Country 93. Well, that's it for me today. I'm Brittany Boschman, headed up to Dauphin's Country Fest. Make sure if you see me out there, you come by and say hi. The lineup is going to be amazing. You can still get weekend passes by heading to countryfest.ca.
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2: Sunny to start the day. Then we could see some showers move in. There is a risk of a thunderstorm as well. The high 26. It'll feel like 29 with the Humidex. Good morning, I'm Corey Canute. Drivers in Portage should expect delays due to construction today. 17th Street Southwest and a section of Crescent Road West are both closed for work until tonight with detours in place. On Highway 240, the Tupper Street Bridge is down to one lane for maintenance with reduced speeds and a width restriction in effect. Motorists are reminded to slow down, follow signage, and allow for extra time. Portage Collegiate Institute's graduating class marked the end of their high school journey yesterday, with staff reflecting on a year shaped by athletics and longstanding connections. Principal Lawrence McKenzie says this group stood out for its strong involvement in school sports.
3: This was a real athletic bunch. We had lots of students that participated in school athletics and in various different sports.
2: He says watching students develop over the years is one of the most rewarding parts of his role. Fort Lorraine School's grade 8 students are saying goodbye to middle school and getting ready for their next chapter at PCI this fall. Grade 8 teacher Janelle Nayron says the students supported one another every step of the way.
4: The kids have all done their part being a part of our community, and they're all very positive and supportive of each other. And as they kind of learn and grow, if mistakes are made along the way, they've kind of become really good at correcting those wrongdoings and just kind of making this a positive space for everybody.
2: Nayron says she's proud of how much the students have matured and hopes they take the lessons they've learned with them as they begin high school. North Memorial students are officially on summer break. Many of the students will be moving on to a new school in the fall after spending most of their school lives at North Memorial. Student Zafia says she'll remember the people the most.
5: Favorite thing about the school year is how kind the people are, and they're really welcoming.
2: While summer plans include beach trips, swimming, and family.

0: only time students are also saying goodbye to a school that has been home for years. In sports, the Bombers lost 23-18 to the Elks. In baseball, the Blue Jays came up short against Texas, falling 6-5. The two teams meet again this evening at 6:07. 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
0: Sunny this morning, then a mix of sun and cloud with a 30% chance of showers and a risk of a thunderstorm this afternoon. The high 26, the humidex will be 29. The UV index 7 or high today. Tonight, partly cloudy with a chance of an early shower or thunderstorm, then clearing, the low 15. Tomorrow, increasing cloud with a 60% chance of showers and possible thunderstorms with a high of 23. Sunday, showers and 22. Monday, cloudy. There is a 60% chance of showers and a high of 23. Then Tuesday, cloudy with a 60% chance of showers before clearing Tuesday night. The high 22. Taking a look at temperatures across the region. Brandon is currently mostly cloudy and 13 degrees. Partly cloudy skies in Winnipeg at 16. Right now in Portage, mostly cloudy, 14 degrees. The wind out of the east, southeast at 8. And the relative humidity, 89%. Sun or storm, you can find the area's official forecast on the free Portage Online app. I'm Corey Canute.
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That's Josh Ross with Ain't Doing Jack right here on Country 93. Good morning, everybody. I'm Chris Kitchen here with you. It is Friday morning. I'm taking you through the second half of this morning. Just as people are getting to work, grabbing that first cup of coffee, checking their emails, they're in the shop deciding what they're going to start with today, or maybe they're just cruising through the fields and making sure everything's okie dokie. It's garbage day for today. 4A has recycling, enough time to get those bins out on the curb. It's also school day for today, but that doesn't matter at all because it's the last morning of classes for 2026. So, kids, enjoy the morning, go home for the afternoon, and don't forget, on Monday, you cannot say to your parents, I'm bored.

0: Southside of Sober from Evan Burrison right here on Country 93. It's Chris Kitchen here with you. It's Friday morning. I was looking back at weather history for this day. Just kind of curious what kind of records were being held, because we're certainly not breaking anything these days. 32 degrees. That was a record held in 1974. 6 degrees in 1968. Then in 1969, for 2 days, there were well over 2 inches of rain that fell. Kind of interesting to see what things were like. And as I said before, are we breaking those records these days? Probably not.
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2: Sunny this morning, then a mix of sun and cloud with a 30% chance of showers and a risk of a thunderstorm this afternoon. The high 26, the humidex will be 29. The UV index 7 or high today. Tonight, partly cloudy with a chance of an early shower or thunderstorm, then clearing, the low 15. Tomorrow, increasing cloud with a 60% chance of showers and possible thunderstorms with a high of 23. Sunday, showers and 22. Monday, cloudy. There is a 60% chance of showers and a high of 23. Then Tuesday, cloudy with a 60% chance of showers before clearing Tuesday night, the high 22. Taking a look at temperatures across the region. Brandon is currently mostly cloudy and 13 degrees. Partly cloudy skies in Winnipeg at 16. Right now in Portage, mostly cloudy, 14 degrees. The wind out of the east, southeast at 8. And the relative humidity, 89%. Sun or storm, you can find the area's official forecast on the free Portage Online app. I'm Corey Canute.
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That's our very own Doc Walker with Beautiful Life right here on Country 93. I'm Chris Kitchen here with you. It is Friday morning, and last night in sports action, Texas visited Toronto Blue Jays, and they beat the boys 6-5. And Edmonton was here last night in Winnipeg for CFL action. Final score there was 23-18. And finally, the Goldeyes went up against Sioux City, who beat the Goldeyes 9-7. So as far as Canada goes or local goes, because we always support the Blue Jays, not a good night for any of our teams. So tonight, hopefully we could change things around. Texas goes for game two. They're in Toronto and

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0: Sounds and Sunshine's Free on Country 93. I'm Chris Kitchen here with you, and it's going to be one of those classic Manitoba summer weekends where you wish you could be two places at once. Dauphin's Country Fest will have thousands of country music fans showing up to see their favorite artists, plus getting in some camping, and probably are going to be wearing enough cowboy hats to be seen from space. Meanwhile, closer to home, the McGregor Fair's taking over their community. There's going to be exhibits, family activities, competitions, and tons of entertainment. It's kind of the small town fair traditions that have been bringing people together for generations.
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3: Sunny this morning, then a mix of sun and cloud with a 30% chance of showers and a risk of a thunderstorm this afternoon. The high 26, the humidex will be 29. The UV index 7 or high today. Tonight, partly cloudy with a chance of an early shower or thunderstorm, then clearing, the low 15. Tomorrow, increasing cloud with a 60% chance of showers and possible thunderstorms with a high of 23. Sunday, showers and 22. Monday, cloudy. There is a 60% chance of showers and a high of 23. Then Tuesday, cloudy with a 60% chance of showers before clearing Tuesday night. The high 22. Taking a look at temperatures across the region, mostly cloudy in Brandon. It's currently 19 degrees. Winnipeg, partly cloudy and 20. Right now in Portage, mostly cloudy, 19. The wind out of the east at 9. And the relative humidity, 81%. Sun or storm, you can find the area's official forecast on the free Portage Online app. I'm Corey Canute.
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0: It's Country 93, and that's Love Me Like an Outlaw. I'm Chris Kitchen here with you in this 9 o'clock hour. And, you know, they started out at kindergarten carrying backpacks bigger than they were. 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
1: It looks like a rainy weekend ahead. I'll have the full forecast coming up. Today, we can expect a high of 26 degrees. Good morning. I'm Corey Canute. Drivers in Portage are being reminded of construction delays in the city today. 17th Street Southwest and a section of Crescent Road West remain closed for ongoing work until tonight with detours in place. On Highway 240, the Tupper Street Bridge is restricted to one lane in both directions for maintenance with reduced speeds and a width restriction in effect. Motorists are asked to slow down, obey signage, and plan extra travel time. Portage Collegiate Institute's graduating class was celebrated yesterday as students closed out their high school years. Principal Lawrence McKenzie says many of the grads are students he's known since early schooling.
2: And it's those kids that I've known since kindergarten. I've seen them, up to grade six and then moved here.
1: He says it's rewarding to see how far they've come as they move on from PCI. The final bell has rung at North Memorial School, and while students are looking forward to summer, staff are celebrating how far their students have come. Principal Valerie Smith says she doesn't view the end of the year as something sad, especially for the grade six students moving on to their next school.
3: Change is good and growing and learning is great, and it's just a part of life. I never look at it as a sadness. I look at it positively, and it's a reason to smile that it happened and we're your stepping stone to your next greater thing.
1: Students are now heading into a summer filled with family time, swimming, camping, and new adventures before returning to class in September. Fort Lorraine School celebrated its grade 8 farewell this week, recognizing students as they prepare to move on to high school. Graduate Precious Castro says leaving the school is an emotional milestone.
4: It's like the year went by so fast. There were so many memories that I've made that I haven't made last year. Some of these were like my first experiences here at Fort Lorraine. I've only been here for 3 years, so it's very emotional and very heartfelt.
1: Castro says she'll miss the close-knit community at the school. In sports, the Bombers lost 23-18 to the Elks. In baseball, the Blue Jays fell 6-5 against Texas. The Jays welcome the Rangers this evening at 6:07. And at the FIFA World Cup, Canada will play its game in the round of 32 Sunday against South Africa. That matchup will take place in Los Angeles starting at 2 p.m. Stream us anytime from anywhere for your complete local news experience. 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
1: Sunny this morning, then a mix of sun and cloud with a 30% chance of showers and a risk of a thunderstorm this afternoon. The high 26, the humidex will be 29. The UV index 7 or high today. Tonight, partly cloudy with the chance of an early shower or thunderstorm, then clearing, the low 15. Tomorrow, increasing cloud with a 60% chance of showers and possible thunderstorms with a high of 23. Sunday, showers and 22. Monday, cloudy. There is a 60% chance of showers and a high of 23. Then Tuesday, cloudy with a 60% chance of showers before clearing Tuesday night, the high 22. Taking a look at temperatures across the region, mostly cloudy in Brandon. It's currently 19 degrees. Winnipeg, partly cloudy and 20. Right now in Portage, mostly cloudy, 19. The wind out of the east at 9. And the relative humidity, 81%. Sun or storm, you can find the area's official forecast on the free Portage Online app. I'm Corey Canute.
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Sully Burroughs, Put It On Me on Country 93. I'm Chris Kitchen here with you on the second half of your Friday morning. And farmers, we want to show you a little love. In fact, we're so appreciative of you being out in there in the fields and taking care of things for us. On Thursday, July the 9th, we want to invite you to the annual Farmer Appreciation Lunch. It's back at the MNP Exhibition Building on Island Park from 11 to 1. Absolutely free for all farmers and their families. Great food, chance to visit with neighbors, and a little time to take a well-earned break before you get busy all over again. 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
5: Sunny this morning, then a mix of sun and cloud with a 30% chance of showers and a risk of a thunderstorm this afternoon. The high 26, the humidex will be 29. The UV index 7 or high today. Tonight, partly cloudy with a chance of an early shower or thunderstorm, then clearing, the low 15. Tomorrow, increasing cloud with a 60% chance of showers and possible thunderstorms with a high of 23. Sunday, showers and 22. Monday, cloudy. There is a 60% chance of showers and a high of 23. Then Tuesday, cloudy with a 60% chance of showers before clearing Tuesday night. The high 22. Taking a look at temperatures across the region, mostly cloudy in Brandon. It's currently 19 degrees. Winnipeg, partly cloudy and 20. Right now in Portage, mostly cloudy, 19. The wind out of the east at 9. And the relative humidity, 81%. Sun or storm, you can find the area's official forecast on the free Portage Online app. I'm Corey Canute.

High Valley and Dear Life on Country 93. I'm Chris Kitchen here with you this Friday morning. You're looking for something fun to do this weekend? Well, Dauphin Country Fest is on. McGregor is having their fair all weekend long. But next weekend, a ton of things happening as well. And that's not including the Canada Day celebrations happening in just about every small town across Manitoba this Wednesday. But the Portage Exhibition is going to rolling into Island Park July 3rd through 5th. The Midway, live entertainment, agriculture exhibits, great food, and all the excitement that comes with one of our summer's biggest traditions. And then head over north to Eriksdale next weekend for Creamery Days and Fair, July 4th to 5th. Small town charm, family activities, and of course, tons of reasons to celebrate Manitoba summers.

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8: Sunny this morning, then a mix of sun and cloud with a 30% chance of showers and a risk of a thunderstorm this afternoon. The high 26, the humidex will be 29. The UV index 7 or high today. Tonight, partly cloudy with the chance of an early shower or thunderstorm, then clearing, the low 15. Tomorrow, increasing cloud with a 60% chance of showers and possible thunderstorms with a high of 23. Sunday, showers and 22. Monday, cloudy. There is a 60% chance of showers and a high of 23. Then Tuesday, cloudy with a 60% chance of showers before clearing Tuesday night. The high 22. Taking a look at temperatures across the region, mostly cloudy in Brandon. It's currently 19 degrees. Winnipeg, partly cloudy and 20. Right now in Portage, mostly cloudy, 19. The wind out of the east at 9. And the relative humidity, 81%. Sun or storm, you can find the area's official forecast on the free Portage Online app. I'm Corey Canute.
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1: That's Found from Dan Davidson. It's on Country 93. It's the 10 o'clock hour. I'm Chris Kitchen here with you. And here's a challenge for you. Can you do it all? I mean, can you have pancake breakfast, then see a parade, then visit the market, then go to a horse show, followed by a truck and tractor show, then let the kids do their activities, have a baseball game or two, either play in it or watch it, circle around, have food at just about every food booth, and then finally, at night, catch the entertainment on the stage. Okay? There's the challenge. Accepted? It's the McGregor Fair. It's packing all of that and a whole lot more into one weekend, and that's this weekend. Make sure you check it out.
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2: Sunny to start the day. Then we could see some showers move in. There is a risk of a thunderstorm as well. The high 26. It'll feel like 29 with the Humidex. Good morning, I'm Corey Canute. Drivers in Portage should expect delays due to construction today. 17th Street Southwest and a section of Crescent Road West are both closed for work until tonight with detours in place. On Highway 240, the Tupper Street Bridge is down to one lane for maintenance with reduced speeds and a width restriction in effect. Motorists are reminded to slow down, follow signage, and allow for extra time. Portage Collegiate Institute's graduating class marked the end of their high school journey yesterday, with staff reflecting on a year shaped by athletics and longstanding connections. Principal Lawrence McKenzie says this group stood out for its strong involvement in school sports.
3: This was a real athletic bunch. We had lots of students that participated in school athletics and in various different sports.
2: He says watching students develop over the years is one of the most rewarding parts of his role. Fort Lorraine School's grade 8 students are saying goodbye to middle school and getting ready for their next chapter at PCI this fall. Grade 8 teacher Janelle Nayron says the students supported one another every step of the way.
4: The kids have all done their part being a part of our community, and they're all very positive and supportive of each other. And as they kind of learn and grow, if mistakes are made along the way, they've kind of become really good at correcting those wrongdoings and just kind of making this a positive space for everybody.
2: Nayron says she's proud of how much the students have matured and hopes they take the lessons they've learned with them as they begin high school. North Memorial students are officially on summer break. Many of the students will be moving on to a new school in the fall after spending most of their school lives at North Memorial. Student Zofia says she'll remember the people the most.
5: Favorite thing about the school year is how kind of people are, and they're really welcoming.
2: While summer plans include beach trips, swimming, and family time, students are also saying goodbye to a school that has been home for years. In sports, the Bombers lost 23-18 to the Elks. In baseball, the Blue Jays came up short against Texas, falling 6-5. The two teams meet again this evening at 6:07. Access local news anytime and anywhere. 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
2: Sunny this morning, then a mix of sun and cloud with a 30% chance of showers and a risk of a thunderstorm this afternoon. The high 26, the Humidex will be 29. The UV index 7 or high today. Tonight, partly cloudy with a chance of an early shower or thunderstorm, then clearing, the low 15. Tomorrow, increasing cloud with a 60% chance of showers and possible thunderstorms with a high of 23. Sunday, showers and 22. Monday, cloudy. There is a 60% chance of showers and a high of 23. Then Tuesday, cloudy with a 60% chance of showers before clearing Tuesday night, the high 22. Taking a look at temperatures across the region, mostly cloudy in Brandon. It's currently 19 degrees. Winnipeg, partly cloudy and 20. Right now in Portage, mostly cloudy, 19. The wind out of the east at 9. And the relative humidity, 81%. Sun or storm, you can find the area's official forecast on the free Portage Online app. I'm Corey Canute.
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That's Tay Bay, and that's going to leave a memory, and it's right here on Country 93. I'm Chris Kitchen here with you, and a few weeks ago, they announced some change to the Country Thunder Winnipeg at Princess Audio Stadium. Unfortunately, the headliner that they had hoped for isn't going to make it, and so now things have changed up, and Bailey Zimmerman will be officially headlining the Country Thunder. The chart-topping country star behind the hits like Rockin' a Hard Place and Fall in Love will be taking that center stage. It's going to be joined by Cole Wetzel, Josh Ross, and Robin Ottolini for what promises to be one of the biggest country concerts of the summer.

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9: Sunny this morning, then a mix of sun and cloud with a 30% chance of showers and a risk of a thunderstorm this afternoon. The high 26, the humidex will be 29. The UV index 7 or high today. Tonight, partly cloudy with a chance of an early shower or thunderstorm, then clearing, the low 15. Tomorrow, increasing cloud with a 60% chance of showers and possible thunderstorms with a high of 23. Sunday, showers and 22. Monday, cloudy. There is a 60% chance of showers and a high of 23. Then Tuesday, cloudy with a 60% chance of showers before clearing Tuesday night, the high 22. Taking a look at temperatures across the region, mostly cloudy.

0: Brandon. It's currently 19 degrees. Winnipeg, partly cloudy and 20 right now in Portage, mostly cloudy, 19. The wind out of the east at 9 and the relative humidity 81%. Sun or storm, you can find the area's official forecast on the free Portage online app. I'm Corey Canute.
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Mackenzie Porter in These Days here on Country 93. I'm Chris Kitchen here with you, and the Portagex is coming up July 3rd to 5th. Island Park's going to be buzzing with midway rides, games, live entertainment, great food, agricultural exhibits, and probably all the sights and sounds that you can have to make summer feel like, well, summer. Mark it on your calendars, July 3rd to 5th, and we will be out there with Celebrate Summer. Our very own Matt Schroeder. I got to get his name right. Otherwise, you know, he might come and get me. He's going to be there munching on mini donuts and enjoying the midway himself. And he's got a ton of water. He's going to be giving away like candy from Blue Moon Water. So go say hi to him and get a gift.

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The location of that time-honored tradition of office small talk. Things like some weather we're having, or working hard or hardly working.

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3: Sunny this morning, then a mix of sun and cloud with a 30% chance of showers and a risk of a thunderstorm this afternoon. The high 26, the humidex will be 29. The UV index 7 or high today. Tonight, partly cloudy with a chance of an early shower or thunderstorm, then clearing, the low 15. Tomorrow, increasing cloud with a 60% chance of showers and possible thunderstorms with a high of 23. Sunday, showers and 22. Monday, cloudy. There is a 60% chance of showers and a high of 23. Then Tuesday, cloudy with a 60% chance of showers before clearing Tuesday night. The high 22. Taking a look at temperatures across the region, mostly cloudy in Brandon. It's currently 19 degrees. Winnipeg, partly cloudy and 20. Right now in Portage, mostly cloudy, 19. The wind out of the east at 9. And the relative humidity, 81%. Sun or storm, you can find the area's official forecast on the free Portage Online app. I'm Corey Canute.
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0: That's Dallas Smith and Cheap Seats. Right here on Country 93. Well, that's it for me. I'm wrapping things up, and the kids in a few minutes are going to be wrapping things up as well. The bells are going to ring for the final time this school season, and they're going to be racing out the door, jumping on their bikes, jumping into the cars or trucks of mom and dad, or maybe just racing home as fast as they can as school's out for the summer. And they can get a great start on a couple of months off. But we just got to remind them, you know what, kids? You cannot show up Monday morning to mom and dad and saying, I'm bored. This is not going to cut it. You might be able to do that in a couple of months, but not on Monday, that's for sure. Folks, enjoy your weekend. Lots going on. Make sure you check out the McGregor Fair. That's happening all weekend long. One great activity. And don't forget to check out our Celebrate Summer crew, Matt Schroeder, as he heads out to all these great events.
1: Recent rainfall across parts of the prairies is having mixed effects on insect development. Dr. Megan Van Koski, a field crop entomologist with Agriculture and Agri-Food Canada, says one insect we should be watching for now and into early July will be wheat midge, which needs a certain amount of rainfall in the spring in order to complete its development.
2: Where we, again, could see some issues with wheat midge developing are east of Edmonton, kind of in a swath east of the Highway 2 corridor, and then in southern Alberta, actually around Lethbridge. Also kind of looking at southwestern Saskatchewan, and then fairly wide corridor along the Manitoba-Saskatchewan border.
1: Producers are encouraged to check the Prairie Pest Monitoring Network website for weekly updates, as well as their provincial insect reports. For Golden West, I'm Glendalee Allen Voss.
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1: We will see a mix of sun and cloud today in Portage, along with the risk of a thunderstorm. Good afternoon. I'm Marissa McFadden. It was a tight result in the Manitoba Métis Federation Southwest Region Race, with Portage La Prairie's Wes Hanna finishing just a few votes behind the lead. Hanna says he and his running mate, Barb Fleury, campaigned as a team and are focused on continued work in the region, as both were elected as regional executive officers.
2: Many years experience between both of us. Between both of our experiences working for the Southwest region is about 65 years of experience.
1: Hanna says he remains focused on the work ahead for the next term. Drivers in Portage are being reminded of construction delays in the city today. 17th Street Southwest and Crescent Road West remain closed for ongoing work until this evening, with detours in place. On Highway 240, the Tupper Street Bridge is restricted to one lane in both directions for maintenance, with reduced speeds and a width restriction in effect. Motorists are being asked to slow down, obey signage, and plan extra travel time. A new community event in St. Francis Xavier is turning flood frustration into family fun. Reeve Dalmernot says the event is designed to bring people together.
3: It's called a Splish Splash Carnival Bash. It's at the St. Francis Community Club. It runs from 11 till 4. Very fun-filled, packed day. There's going to be dunk tanks, bucket dunks, carnival games, canteen, silent auction.
1: He adds the event is free to attend, and he hopes it will become an annual tradition. Manitoba Public Insurance has now received more than 25,000 claims from the June 9th hailstorm, making it the largest weather-related claims event in the Crown Corporation's history. MPI has opened a second hail response center in Winnipeg to help handle the record volume of claims, doubling its assessment capacity to about 400 appointments each day. Customers in Portage can still choose to have their vehicles assessed through local MPI service centers or accredited repair shops, depending on the extent of the damage. MPI says claims are expected to continue coming in for weeks or even months. And PCI celebrated its student athletes at the annual Sports Awards held June 24th at Stride Place. Varsity boys basketball coach Seth Puttycombe says the biggest reward has been watching players grow over the past several years.

0: It's an honor just because it means so much because of seeing all the hard work they put in and seeing them every day. You can you create that community and that sense of family, and it's awesome to see these boys thrive in that sense of community.
1: The event recognized athletes for their dedication, leadership, and achievements throughout the school year. Stay connected, stream anytime and anywhere. 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
2: Portage Online weather.
1: A mix of sun and cloud this afternoon, along with a chance of showers and a risk of a thunderstorm. We'll have a high of 26, but with the humidity, it will feel closer to 29, and the UV index will be sitting at 7. Tonight, partly cloudy skies along with more rain and a continued risk of a thunderstorm. Things should clear out later this evening with a low of 15 degrees. Tomorrow will be a cloudy and rainy day. We'll have a southeast wind gusting to 50 and a high of 23 degrees, though with the humidity it will feel closer to 28. Rain continues throughout the evening with a low of 17, and Sunday will be another rainy day with a high of 22. Taking a look around the region, in Brandon it is partly cloudy and 22, partly cloudy and 23 in Winnipeg. And here in Portage, it's mostly sunny, humidity is 67%, and the temperature is 23 degrees. 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

Summer break. This is the most accident-prone time of the year. Hey, I'm Sharon Church, and it makes sense. Bike rides, bonfires, summer foods that require sharp knives to prepare, like watermelon and avocado for guacamole. It seems like every day there's a new scrape on my kid's arm. But what about the adults? Apparently, adults rack up about 35 scrapes, cuts, and bruises over the course of the year. And the biggest culprit is being distracted by our phones. No serious injuries, but, injuries bad enough that you might need to spray some Bactine on the wound and cover it with a band.

0: Band-Aid. Do you think that number is a little high, though? Like 35 scrapes a year? I'm not sure I've had 35 wounds in my whole adult life.
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7: A mix of sun and cloud this afternoon, along with a chance of showers and a risk of a thunderstorm. We'll have a high of 26, but with the humidity, it will feel closer to 29, and the UV index will be sitting at 7. Tonight, partly cloudy skies, along with more rain and a continued risk of a thunderstorm. Things should clear out later this evening with a low of 15 degrees. Tomorrow will be a cloudy and rainy day. We'll have a southeast wind gusting to 50 and a high of 23 degrees, though with the humidity, it will feel closer to 28. Rain continues throughout the evening with a low of 17, and Sunday will be another rainy day with a high of 22. Stay weather ready, stream us anytime, anywhere. 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

0: We all know that motor vehicles and alcohol don't mix. Hey, I'm Sharon Church. That's not a suggestion. It's the law. And it seems like most of us are clear on that when it comes to driving on the road. But conservation officers say that they see so many people still drinking while on their boats, especially pontoon boats. Some boaters assume that if a pontoon boat has a barbecue, a place to lie down, or even a bucket that can be used as a washroom, it qualifies as a dwelling, like a houseboat. But that is not the case. So just a reminder, alcohol offenses on the water can result in fines of several hundred dollars. And it's dangerous.
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1: Portage Online weather.
2: A mix of sun and cloud this afternoon, along with a chance of showers and a risk of a thunderstorm. We'll have a high of 26, but with the humidity, it will feel closer to 29, and the UV index will be sitting at 7. Tonight, partly cloudy skies, along with more rain and a continued risk of a thunderstorm. Things should clear out later this evening with a low of 15 degrees. Tomorrow will be a cloudy and rainy day. We'll have a southeast wind gusting to 50 and a high of 23 degrees, though with the humidity, it will feel closer to 28. Rain continues throughout the evening with a low of 17, and Sunday will be another rainy day with a high of 22. Stay weather ready, stream us anytime, anywhere. 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

0: Are you a road trip games sort of family, like I Spy or License Plate Bingo? 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Now, when our kids were really little, Cam and I sang every little kid song we could think of. There's a Hole in My Bucket, Dear Liza, Down by the Bay, 99 Bottles of Coke on the Wall, and then repeat. I'm not going to lie. There's a Hole in My Bucket is a real banger.
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1: We will see a mix of sun and cloud today in Portage, along with the risk of a thunderstorm. Good afternoon. I'm Marissa McFadden. It was a tight result in the Manitoba Métis Federation Southwest Region Race, with Portage La Prairie's Wes Hanna finishing just a few votes behind the lead. Hanna says he and his running mate, Barb Fleury, campaigned as a team and are focused on continued work in the region, as both were elected as regional executive officers.
2: Many years' experience between both of us. Between both of our experiences working for the Southwest region is about 65 years of experience.
1: Hanna says he remains focused on the work ahead for the next term. Drivers in Portage are being reminded of construction delays in the city today. 17th Street Southwest and Crescent Road West remain closed for ongoing work until this evening, with detours in place. On Highway 240, the Tupper Street Bridge is restricted to one lane in both directions for maintenance, with reduced speeds and a width restriction in effect. Motorists are being asked to slow down, obey signage, and plan extra travel time. A new community event in St. Francis Xavier is turning flood frustration into family fun. Reeve Delmer-Nott says the event is designed to bring people together.
3: It's called a Splish Splash Carnival Bash. It's at the St. Francis Community Club. It runs from 11 till 4. Very fun-filled, packed day. There's going to be dunk tanks, bucket dunks, carnival games, canteen, silent auction.
1: He adds the event is free to attend, and he hopes it will become an annual tradition. Manitoba Public Insurance has now received more than 25,000 claims from the June 9th hailstorm, making it the largest weather-related claims event in the Crown Corporation's history. MPI has opened a second hail response center in Winnipeg to help handle the record volume of claims, doubling its assessment capacity to about 400 appointments each day. Customers in Portage can still choose to have their vehicles assessed through local MPI service centers or accredited repair shops, depending on the extent of the damage. MPI says claims are expected to continue coming in for weeks or even months. And PCI celebrated its student athletes at the annual Sports Awards held June 24th at Stride Place. Varsity boys basketball coach Seth Puddycombe says the biggest reward has been watching players grow over the past several years.
4: It's an honor just because it means so much because of seeing all the hard work they put in and seeing them every day. You create that community and that sense of family, and it's awesome to see these boys thrive in that sense of community.
1: The event recognized athletes for their dedication, leadership, and achievements throughout the school year. Stay connected, stream anytime and anywhere. 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
1: A mix of sun and cloud this afternoon, along with a chance of showers and a risk of a thunderstorm. We'll have a high of 26, but with the humidity, it will feel closer to 29, and the UV index will be sitting at 7. Tonight, partly cloudy skies along with more rain and a continued risk of a thunderstorm. Things should clear out later this evening with a low of 15 degrees. Tomorrow will be a cloudy and rainy day. We'll have a southeast wind gusting to 50 and a high of 23 degrees, though with the humidity it will feel closer to 28. Rain continues throughout the evening with a low of 17, and Sunday will be another rainy day with a high of 22. Taking a look around the region, in Brandon it is partly cloudy and 22, partly cloudy and 23 in Winnipeg, and here in Portage it's mostly sunny, humidity is 67%, and the temperature is 23 degrees. Stay weather ready, stream us anytime, anywhere, download our Portage Online app. I'm Marissa McFadden.
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0: 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Portage Online weather.
1: A mix of sun and cloud this afternoon, along with a chance of showers and a risk of a thunderstorm. We'll have a high of 26, but with the humidity, it will feel closer to 29, and the UV index will be sitting at 7. Tonight, partly cloudy skies, along with more rain and a continued risk of a thunderstorm. Things should clear out later this evening with a low of 15 degrees. Tomorrow will be a cloudy and rainy day. We'll have a southeast wind gusting to 50 and a high of 23 degrees, though with the humidity, it will feel closer to 28. Rain continues throughout the evening with a low of 17, and Sunday will be another rainy day with a high of 22. Stay weather ready, stream us anytime, anywhere. 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

Bound, Alberta Bound. Sharon Church here taking you through your Friday afternoon. Your sort of sports report coming up on the other side of 1:30 just after Kit Moore. But first, here's a

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9: A mix of sun and cloud this afternoon, along with a chance of showers and a risk of a thunderstorm. We'll have a high of 26, but with the humidity, it will feel closer to 29, and the UV index will be sitting at 7. Tonight, partly cloudy skies along with more rain and a continued risk of a thunderstorm. Things should clear out later this evening with a low of 15 degrees. Tomorrow will be a cloudy and rainy day. We'll have a southeast wind gusting to 50 and a high of 23 degrees, though with the humidity it will feel closer to 28. Rain continues throughout the evening with a low of 17, and Sunday will be another rainy day with a high of 22. Stay weather ready, stream us anytime, anywhere. 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

bit more something about a truck. I'm Sharon Church, and it's now time for your Sorta Sports Report. This is your brain. This is your brain on sports. According to a study, diehard sports fans aren't just emotionally invested in the action. They're neurologically wired for the game. Researchers found that the brains of superfans light up in unique ways, especially during

0: tied to personal relevance and evaluations. Meanwhile, they did a scan on my brain when I watched sports, and they found an image of a toy monkey playing a tambourine.
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1: A mix of sun and cloud today in Portage, and we could see a thunderstorm roll in. Good afternoon, I'm Marissa McFadden. For the first time, Portage will have representation at the national level for the Manitoba Métis Federation. Wes Hanna was elected as a regional executive officer along with his running mate, Barb Fleury.
2: Our president, Dave Chartrand of the MMF, he will distribute some portfolios to us as ministers.
1: Hanna says he's proud of the strong support across the Southwest and in Portage La Prairie. Drivers in Portage should expect delays due to construction today. 17th Street Southwest and Crescent Road West are both closed for work until this evening with detours in place. On Highway 240, the Tupper Street Bridge is down to one lane for maintenance with reduced speeds and a width restriction in effect. Motorists are reminded to slow down, follow signage, and allow extra travel time. Community Spirit is taking center stage in St. Francis Xavier this weekend with the Splish Splash Carnival Bash. Reeve Delmernot says it's about resilience and supporting one another during a challenging year.
3: You either sit there and feel sorry for yourselves, or you get up and make the best of it. And I'm glad to see that we're resilient and we're going to get up and make the best of it. We'll still have fun. Some places, you got to have room to have fun and support your communities.
1: He says that spirit of resilience has been clear in the community response, and he expects a strong turnout on Sunday. Manitoba health officials are urging residents to take precautions against Lyme disease and West Nile virus as tick and mosquito activity picks up across the province this summer. The province says black-legged ticks can be active anytime there is no snow on the ground and is advising people to use insect repellent, wear long clothing, and check for ticks after being outdoors. Officials also say West Nile virus risk is currently low but expected to rise through July and August as mosquito numbers increase with warmer, wetter conditions. And PCI athletes were honored at Stride Place during the school's annual sports award ceremony on June 24th. Among the winners was varsity boys basketball MVP Cameron Knott, who reflected on receiving the recognition.
4: Just remembering all the hard work we do at practice and trying to stay calm.
1: The award celebrated the commitment and success of student athletes across the school's sports programs. 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
1: A mix of sun and cloud today in Portage with a chance of showers this afternoon, along with a risk of a thunderstorm. We'll have a high of 26, feeling closer to 29 with the humidity, and the UV index will be high at 7. Partly cloudy skies tonight, along with a continued risk of a thunderstorm. Things will clear out late this evening with a low of 15. Tomorrow will be a cloudy and rainy day with southeast winds gusting up to 50 in the morning. We'll have a high of 23 degrees, feeling closer to 28 with the humidity. And looking ahead to Sunday, it will be another rainy day with a high of 22. Taking a look around the region, in Brandon it is mostly cloudy and 24. Mostly cloudy and 24 in Winnipeg as well. And here in Portage, it's mostly sunny, humidity is 49%, and the temperature is 25 degrees. Stay weather ready, stream us anytime, anywhere. 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

0: Our high school graduates are preparing for an exciting future. 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They've worked hard to prepare themselves, an investment that will pay off for them and our community. Congratulations to this year's graduates, and all the best in your future pursuits.
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2: A mix of sun and cloud this afternoon, along with a chance of showers and a risk of a thunderstorm. We'll have a high of 26, but with the humidity, it will feel closer to 29, and the UV index will be sitting at 7. Tonight, partly cloudy skies, along with more rain and a continued risk of a thunderstorm. Things should clear out later this evening with a low of 15 degrees. Tomorrow will be a cloudy and rainy day. We'll have a southeast wind gusting to 50 and a high of 23 degrees, though with the humidity, it will feel closer to 28. Rain continues throughout the evening with a low of 17, and Sunday will be another rainy day with a high of 22. Stay weather ready, stream us anytime, anywhere. 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

on your Friday afternoon. I'm Sharon Church. Stick around for Luke Combs, Days Like These on the way. But first, here's Tyler Joe Miller, Under the Influence.

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0: humidity, it will feel closer to 29, and the UV index will be sitting at 7. Tonight, partly cloudy skies along with more rain and a continued risk of a thunderstorm. Things should clear out later this evening with a low of 15 degrees. Tomorrow will be a cloudy and rainy day. We'll have a southeast wind gusting to 50 and a high of 23 degrees, though with the humidity it will feel closer to 28. Rain continues throughout the evening with a low of 17, and Sunday will be another rainy day with a high of 22. Stay weather ready, stream us anytime, anywhere. 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

0: Did you hear about the 7-year-old girl from Calgary? Alyssa is her name. She discovered a rare sea star fossil while playing at a local park. She noticed a dark shape on a boulder in the park and urged her mom and dad to call the dinosaur people. And then they did. Experts from the Royal Tyrrell Museum confirmed that, yes, indeed, it was a fossil. She had found a rare 250 to 400 million year old sea star fossil, measuring around 5 centimeters in size. The fossil has been removed for cleaning and cataloging, and it could eventually go on public display. This is a crazy cool story. The craziest detail of all, though, is that the parents actually called the experts. Because be honest, tell me your response to your kids saying they think they found a dinosaur fossil. It wouldn't be, oh, cool. Okay, 5 more minutes, then we gotta go.
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2: We will see a mix of sun and cloud today in Portage, along with the risk of a thunderstorm. Good afternoon. I'm Marissa McFadden. It was a tight result in the Manitoba Métis Federation Southwest Region Race, with Portage La Prairie's Wes Hanna finishing just a few votes behind the lead. Hanna says he and his running mate, Barb Fleury, campaigned as a team and are focused on continued work in the region, as both were elected as regional executive officers.
3: Many years experience between both of us. Between both of our experiences working for the Southwest region is about 65 years of experience.
2: Hanna says he remains focused on the work ahead for the next term. Drivers in Portage are being reminded of construction delays in the city today. 17th Street Southwest and Crescent Road West remain closed for ongoing work until this evening with detours in place. On Highway 240, the Tupper Street Bridge is restricted to one lane in both directions for maintenance, with reduced speeds and a width restriction in effect. Motorists are being asked to slow down, obey signage, and plan extra travel time. A new community event in St. Francis Xavier is turning flood frustration into family fun. Reeve Dalmernot says the event is designed to bring people together.
4: It's called a Splish Splash Carnival Bash. It's at the St. Francis Community Club. It runs from 11 till 4. Very fun-filled, packed day. There's going to be dunk tanks, bucket dunks, carnival games, canteen, silent auction.
2: He adds the event is free to attend, and he hopes it will become an annual tradition. Manitoba Public Insurance has now received more than 25,000 claims from the June 9th hailstorm, making it the largest weather-related claims event in the Crown Corporation's history. MPI has opened a second hail response center in Winnipeg to help handle the record volume of claims, doubling its assessment capacity to about 400 appointments each day. Customers in Portage can still choose to have their vehicles assessed through local MPI service centers or accredited repair shops, depending on the extent of the damage. MPI says claims are expected to continue coming in for weeks or even months. And PCI celebrated its student athletes at the annual Sports Awards held June 24th at Stride Place. Varsity boys basketball coach Seth Puttycombe says the biggest reward has been watching players grow over the past several years.
5: It's an honor just because it means so much because of seeing all the hard work they put in and seeing them every day. You can you create that community and that sense of family, and it's awesome to see these boys thrive in that sense of community.
2: The event recognized athletes for their dedication, leadership, and achievements throughout the school year. Stay connected, stream anytime and anywhere. 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
2: A mix of sun and cloud today in Portage with a chance of showers this afternoon, along with the risk of a thunderstorm. We'll have a high of 26, feeling closer to 29 with the humidity, and the UV index will be high at 7. Partly cloudy skies tonight, along with a continued risk of a thunderstorm. Things will clear out late this evening with a low of 15. Tomorrow will be a cloudy and rainy day with southeast winds gusting up to 50 in the morning. We'll have a high of 23 degrees, feeling closer to 28 with the humidity. And looking ahead to Sunday, it will be another rainy day with a high of 22. Taking a look around the region, in Brandon it is mostly cloudy and 24. Mostly cloudy and 24 in Winnipeg as well. And here in Portage, it's mostly sunny, humidity is 49%, and the temperature is 25 degrees. Stay weather ready, stream us anytime, anywhere. Download our Portage Online app. I'm Marissa McFadden.
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Back in the day, Potts Farm was a place to go. Load a truck up, hit the dirt road. 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Jack and Jim were a few good men. 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Better watch out for the boys in blue. And all this small town, he said, she said. 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I'm tired of talking, man. Y'all ain't listening. Them old

0: Canada Day 159 is on Wednesday. Hey, I'm Sharon Church. Did you take any days off next week to make it like an extra, extra long weekend? Because if you've got two PTO days, that'll get you 5 days off in a row. Five glorious days to do whatever you want. Camping, yard work, visit family, or do absolutely nothing. Well, whatever you're doing, know that the highways are going to be pretty busy over these next 2 weekends. People hauling trailers and boats, and let's watch out for motorcycles. Overall, just more traffic. So make sure you pack some patience when you hit the road.
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4: A mix of sun and cloud this afternoon, along with a chance of showers and a risk of a thunderstorm. We'll have a high of 26, but with the humidity, it will feel closer to 29, and the UV index will be sitting at 7. Tonight, partly cloudy skies, along with more rain and a continued risk of a thunderstorm. Things should clear out later this evening with a low of 15 degrees. Tomorrow will be a cloudy and rainy day. We'll have a southeast wind gusting to 50 and a high of 23 degrees, though with the humidity it will feel closer to 28. Rain continues throughout the evening with a low of 17, and Sunday will be another rainy day with a high of 22. Stay weather ready, stream us anytime, anywhere. 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

0: Jordan Davis, Turn This Truck Around. Hey, I'm Sharon Church. The Michael Jackson biopic, Michael, starring Michael Jackson's real-life nephew, Jafar Jackson, as the King of Pop, is closing in on the billion-dollar mark worldwide. That's enough to pass The Lord of the Rings, The Two Towers, and The Hobbit, The Desolation of Smaug on the all-time box office list. What's even more impressive, the movie has already been available to stream for weeks, but people are still heading to the theaters. Critics are a little split, but obviously audiences clearly are not. And with the film now being the highest grossing music biopic ever made, don't be surprised if a sequel moonwalks into theaters sooner rather than later.
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6: A mix of sun and cloud this afternoon, along with a chance of showers and a risk of a thunderstorm. We'll have a high of 26, but with the humidity, it will feel closer to 29, and the UV index will be sitting at 7. Tonight, partly cloudy skies, along with more rain and a continued risk of a thunderstorm. Things should clear out later this evening with a low of 15 degrees. Tomorrow will be a cloudy and rainy day. We'll have a southeast wind gusting to 50 and a high of 23 degrees, though with the humidity, it will feel closer to 28. Rain continues throughout the evening with a low of 17, and Sunday will be another rainy day with a high of 22. Stay weather ready, stream us anytime, anywhere. 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

0: Bay, who's gonna love you? I'm Sharon Church. Are you getting tired of the same old burgers? Make your own burger patties. I'm telling you, this has been a game changer. And if you want to kick it up another level, when it comes to the cheese on your burger, don't add a slice to the patty. No, get a slice of cheese, melt it in a frying pan. You can even season the cheese. Then take one side of your bun and mop up the cheese so it's completely melted to the inside of the bun. That tip is courtesy of Gordon Ramsay, so you know it's good.
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1: Tonight will be partly cloudy with a 30% chance of showers early this evening and a risk of a thunderstorm. I'm Tristan Sokolowski. The COPP RC&P Golf Tournament celebrated another successful year Thursday at the Portage Golf Course, bringing together 80 golfers for the Create a Play program. The annual fundraiser has helped dozens of local children take part in activities they may not otherwise have the chance to enjoy. COPP Golf Chairperson Bev explains.
2: We raise money for the Create a Play program, which offers children of our community and the surrounding area, the RM children also, opportunities to have different choices that they may not otherwise have. Last year we were able to sponsor 59 kids. They did all sorts of things like art programs, violin, swimming, gymnastics, you name it. Whatever their mind thinks of, they can apply to go and do it and have fun.
1: Organizers say the continued support from golfers, sponsors, and volunteers is what makes the event possible year after year. The final Blues in the Basement concert of the season wrapped up last night at the Basement Theater in Portage. Organizer Bob Russell says the series has continued to build momentum over the past year, with more people discovering live blues music close to home.
3: There are definitely people who are blues fans who have expressed their gratitude for, somewhere to go and listen. They didn't have anything previous, and I think that the word has spread and people gravitate towards it once they've been there.
1: Russell says attendance has steadily increased throughout the season, with audiences enjoying the intimate setting and live performances. Plans are expected to begin later this summer for another season of Blues in the Basement. West Park School celebrated 16 graduates during its June 23rd commencement ceremony. Assistant

0: Principal Corey Wilms says the smaller class size made the event especially personal.
1: Cool how with a smaller grad class, you actually get to know each of the graduates a little bit through the ceremony, which is pretty neat.
0: The evening also included scholarships, legacy awards, and a traditional graduation banquet. A new community event in St. Francis Xavier is turning flood frustration into family fun. Reeve Delmer Knott says the day will be packed with activities.
2: We have a great big event. It's called a Splish Splash Carnival Bash. It's at the St. Francis Community Club. It runs from 11 till 4. It's a very fun-filled, packed day. There's going to be dunk tanks, bucket dunks, carnival games, canteen, silent auction.
0: Knott says the event is free to attend, and he hopes it will become an annual tradition. 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
0: We're seeing a mix of sun and cloud this afternoon, and there's a 30% chance of showers, along with a risk of a thunderstorm. Winds will become southeast at 20 early this afternoon, and expect a high of 26, with the humidex making it feel closer to 29, and the UV index 7, which is considered high. Tonight's skies will be partly cloudy, with a 30% chance of showers early this evening, and a risk of a thunderstorm before clearing later tonight. Southeast winds at 20 will continue with an overnight low of 15 degrees. Looking ahead to tomorrow, expect increasing cloudiness early in the morning. There's a 60% chance of showers developing late in the morning and continuing into the afternoon with the risk of a thunderstorm. Southeast winds will strengthen at 30, gusting up to 50, and the high will reach 23 with a UV index of 28. And Sunday looks wet with showers expected throughout the day and a high of 22. Around the region, Brandon is reporting light rain and 23. Winnipeg is mostly cloudy and 26. And here in Portage, it is mostly cloudy and 25. Stay weather ready, stream us anytime, anywhere, download our Portage online app. I'm Tristan Sokolowski.
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0: woman. I'm Sharon Church. Summer break. This is the most accident-prone time of the year. And it makes sense. Bike rides, bonfires, summer foods that require sharp knives to prepare, like watermelon and avocados for guacamole. It seems like every day there's a new scrape on my kid's arm. But what about the adults? Apparently, we adults rack up about 35 scrapes, cuts, and bruises over the course of the year. And the biggest culprit is being distracted by our phones. Not serious injuries, but bad enough that you might need to spray some Bactine on the wound and cover it with a Band-Aid. Do you think that number is a little high, though? Like 35 a year? I'm not sure I've had 35 wounds in my whole adult life.
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9: Tonight's skies will be partly cloudy with a 30% chance of showers early this evening and a risk of a thunderstorm before clearing later tonight. Southeast winds at 20 will continue with an overnight low of 15 degrees. Looking ahead to tomorrow, expect increasing cloudiness early in the morning. There's a 60% chance of showers developing late in the morning and continuing into the afternoon with the risk of a thunderstorm. Southeast winds will strengthen at 30, gusting up to 50, and the high will reach 23 with a UV index of 28. And Sunday looks wet with showers expected throughout the day and a high of 22. Stay weather ready, stream us anytime, anywhere, and download our Portage Online app. I'm Tristan Sokolowski.
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0: back in the saddle. I'm Sharon Church. We all know that motor vehicles and alcohol don't mix, and that's not just a suggestion. It's the law. And it seems like most of us are pretty clear on that when it comes to driving on the road. But conservation officers say that they're seeing so many people still drinking while on their boats, especially pontoon boats. Some boaters assume that if a pontoon boat has a barbecue, a place to lie down, or even a bucket that can be used as a washroom, it qualifies as a dwelling, like a houseboat, but that's not the case. So just a reminder, alcohol offenses on the water can result in fines of several $100s, and it's dangerous.
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3: 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He then enters the sweating phase. 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
6: Tonight's skies will be partly cloudy with a 30% chance of showers early this evening and a risk of a thunderstorm before clearing later tonight. Southeast winds at 20 will continue with an overnight low of 15 degrees. Looking ahead to tomorrow, expect increasing cloudiness early in the morning. There's a 60% chance of showers developing late in the morning and continuing into the afternoon with the risk of a thunderstorm. Southeast winds will strengthen at 30, gusting up to 50, and the high will reach 23 with a UV index of 28. And Sunday looks wet with showers expected throughout the day and a high of 22. Stay weather ready, stream us anytime, anywhere, download our Portage Online app. I'm Tristan Sokolowski.
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0: Dallas Smith. Hey, I'm Sharon Church. Does your family play road trip games in the car, like I Spy or License Plate Bingo? Or does each member of the family get their own iPad to distract them for the 8-hour-long trip? When our kids were really little, Cam and I sang every little kid song we could think of. There's a Hole in My Bucket, Dear Liza, Down by the Bay, 99 Bottles of Coke on the Wall, and then repeat. I'm not going to lie. There's a Hole in My Bucket is a real banger.
1: The U.S. Supreme Court ruling 7-2 in favor of Bayer in a major Roundup case. The decision found the federal pesticide labeling requirements under Federal Insecticide, Fungicide, and Rodenticide Act can override certain state-level failure-to-warn lawsuits involving glyphosate products. The ruling could affect thousands of pending claims alleging Roundup users develop cancer after exposure to the herbicide. A shareholder advocacy group says investors may now play a larger role in holding companies accountable for pesticide-related risk. For Canadian producers, the decision does not alter the regulatory status of glyphosate.

0: products. The ruling concerns legal liability and warning label requirements rather than product approvals, registrations, or on-farm use. For Golden West, I'm Glendale Allen Vossler.
1: Ah, the sounds of summer. 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
2: Tonight will be partly cloudy with a 30% chance of showers this evening and a risk of a thunderstorm. I'm Tristan Sokolowski. The annual COPP RCMP Golf Tournament brought dozens of golfers to the Portage Golf Club on Thursday in support of the Creative Play program. Participants say the event has become more than just a day on the course. Mark Huppe of Low Mechanical Services says that is why he keeps coming back.
3: Well, just because it's a great program. It helps a lot of people, supports a lot of people here in the Portage area, and it's just it's a very important thing. And so that's great that we can come out and have a golf game and fundraise some money and look after them. So.
2: The tournament brought together golfers, businesses, and community supporters, with proceeds helping children access recreational opportunities throughout the year. What started out as one organizer reaching out to musicians has now become performers asking when they can return. Bob Russell says the reputation of Blues in the Basement has spread well beyond Portage.
4: Initially, I was calling people and, trying to get talent out here. And recently, I've had top-tier people calling me about when they can come out and play. They've heard that it's a great venue. And
2: Thursday night's season final featured several well-known Manitoba musicians and marked the end of another successful year before the series takes its summer break. West Park School's class of 2026 was recognized for both academic success and personal growth. Assistant Principal Corey Wilms says the students overcame challenges while supporting each other.
5: A lot of kids had to work through some obstacles and some difficulties, some character development things, and by the time Tuesday of this week rolled around, you could really see the progress in them over the past few years, so that was really neat to see.
2: The ceremony also featured Indigenous community presentations and several scholarship winners. Community Spirit is taking center stage in St. Francis Xavier this weekend. Reeve Delmer-Nott says the Splish Splash Carnival Bash is more than just for fun. It is about resilience and supporting one another during a challenging year.
6: You either sit there and feel sorry for yourselves, or you get up and make the best of it. And I'm glad to see that we're resilient and we're going to get up and make the best of it. We'll still have fun. Some places in this world, you got to have room to have fun and support your communities.
2: Knott says the spirit of resilience has been clear in the community response. He expects a strong turnout come Sunday. Stay connected, stream anytime and anywhere by downloading our Portage Online app today.
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2: Tonight's skies will be partly cloudy with a 30% chance of showers early this evening and a risk of a thunderstorm before clearing later tonight. Southeast winds at 20 will continue.

continue with an overnight low of 15 degrees. Looking ahead to tomorrow, expect increasing cloudiness early in the morning. There's a 60% chance of showers developing late in the morning and continuing into the afternoon with the risk of a thunderstorm. Southeast winds will strengthen at 30, gusting up to 50, and the high will reach 23 with a UV index of 20.

0: 8. And Sunday looks wet with showers expected throughout the day and a high of 22. Stay weather ready, stream us anytime, anywhere, and download our Portage online app. I'm Tristan Sokolowski.
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0: Ella Langley, be her. I'm Sharon Church, and it's now time for your Sorta Sports Report. This is your brain. This is your brain on sports. According to a study, diehard sports fans aren't just emotionally invested in the action, they're neurologically wired for the game. Researchers found that the brains of super fans light up in unique ways, especially during subtle strategic moments that casual viewers might miss. Even when nothing major is really happening, their brains are buzzing with activity in regions tied to personal relevance and evaluations. Meanwhile, they did a scan on my brain when I watched sports, and they found an image of a toy monkey playing a tambourine.
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3: Good afternoon. It's Brittany Boschman live on location here at Dauphin's Country Fest. Just got up here, had a little bit of a sprinkle, a little shower when we got up here. However, the clouds are clearing. It's going to be a great night tonight. Now you've got Tyler Hubbard hitting the stage, Owen Rigling, the Hunter Brothers. It's going to be a great evening of entertainment right here at Dauphin's Country Fest. You can still get weekend passes at countryfest.ca. It's going to be a great night tonight. Lots of people here came in, so many campers. Everyone's having a good time. Even when it did rain, people were out walking around, dancing and listening to music. Come find me. I'm live on location at Dauphin's Country Fest. It's Brittany Boschman.
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5: Tonight's skies will be partly cloudy with a 30% chance of showers early this evening and a risk of a thunderstorm before clearing later tonight. Southeast winds at 20 will continue with an overnight low of 15 degrees. Looking ahead to tomorrow, expect increasing cloudiness early in the morning. There's a 60% chance of showers developing late in the morning and continuing into the afternoon with the risk of a thunderstorm. Southeast winds will strengthen at 30, gusting up to 50, and the high will reach 23 with a UV index of 28. And Sunday looks wet with showers expected throughout the day and a high of 22. Stay weather ready, stream us anytime, anywhere, download our Portage Online app. I'm Tristan Sokolowski.

Did you hear about the girl from Calgary who discovered a rare dinosaur fossil? It's true. I'll tell you the story in just two songs, but first, Tay Bay.

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1: Hello, Celebrate Summer. It is Matt Schroeder here, and the weekend is officially kicking off, and the place to be is none other than where I am right now, the McGregor Fair. Things will be kicking off right anytime here soon. The schedule across Friday the 26th and Saturday the 27th will be amazing, but tonight will feature a fantastic evening of equestrian action with the horse fun evening starting at 7. Then make sure you rest up because God knows we all need it, and tomorrow morning the gates will open for a celebration of our agricultural history with a massive old truck and tractor display starting at 10 a.m. You can see their full visual layout and the schedule on what's coming up by checking out their Facebook page at the McGregor Fair. They also have three great food booths, so make sure you come hungry. The Hampton Cafe, Nacho Mama's, and Hope Journey Home. Some great places to get some great foods. Burgers, Mexican food, slushies, ice cream. Come on down and come check it out. Have a great weekend with me, with us here on the radio. 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

0: A Bad Life, Thomas Rhett and Jordan Davis, Hey, I'm Sharon Church. A 7-year-old girl from Calgary, Alyssa is her name, discovered a rare sea star fossil while playing at a local park. She noticed the dark shape on a boulder in the park, and then she asked her parents to call the dinosaur people. And then they did. Experts from the Royal Tyrrell Museum confirmed that, yes, indeed, it was a fossil. Alyssa found a rare 250 to 400 million year old sea star fossil measuring around 5 centimeters in size. Now, the fossil has been removed for cleaning and cataloging and could eventually go on display. This is pretty cool. It's a very crazy story. But I think the craziest detail of all is that the parents actually called in the experts. Because be honest, tell me your response to your kids saying that they think they found a dinosaur fossil wouldn't be, oh, cool. Okay, 5 more minutes, then we gotta go.
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4: Tonight's skies will be partly cloudy with a 30% chance of showers early this evening and a risk of a thunderstorm before clearing later tonight. Southeast winds at 20 will continue with an overnight low of 15 degrees. Looking ahead to tomorrow, expect increasing cloudiness early in the morning. There's a 60% chance of showers developing late in the morning and continuing into the afternoon with the risk of a thunderstorm. Southeast winds will strengthen at 30, gusting up to 50, and the high will reach 23 with a UV index of 28. And Sunday looks wet with showers expected throughout the day and a high of 22. Stay weather ready, stream us anytime, anywhere, and download our Portage online app. I'm Tristan Sokolowski.
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Tim Hicks, No Truck Song. Hey, I'm Sharon Church. Canada Day 159 is Wednesday. Did you take any days off next week to make it like an extra, extra long weekend? Because if you've got two PTO days, that'll get you 5 days off in a row. Five glorious days to do whatever you want. Camping, yard work, visit family, or do absolutely nothing. Well, whatever you're doing, know that the highways are going to be pretty busy over these next two weekends. People hauling trailers and boats. Let's watch out for motorcycles as well. Overall, just more traffic. So pack some patience when you hit the road.

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1: Tonight will be partly cloudy with a 30% chance of showers early this evening and a risk of a thunderstorm. I'm Tristan Sokolowski. The COPP RC&P Golf Tournament celebrated another successful year Thursday at the Portage Golf Course, bringing together 80 golfers for the Create a Play program. The annual fundraiser has helped dozens of local children take part in activities they may not otherwise have the chance to enjoy. COPP Golf Chairperson Bev explains.
2: We raise money for the Create a Play program, which offers children of our community and the surrounding area, the RM children also, opportunities to have different choices that they may not otherwise have. Last year, we were able to sponsor 59 kids. They did all sorts of things like art programs, violin, swimming, gymnastics, you name it. Whatever their mind thinks of, they can apply to go and do it and have fun.
1: Organizers say the continued support from golfers, sponsors, and volunteers is what makes the event possible year after year. The final Blues in the Basement concert of the season wrapped up last night at the Basement Theater in Portage. Organizer Bob Russell says the series has continued to build momentum over the past year, with more people discovering live blues music close to home.
3: There are definitely people who are blues fans who have expressed their gratitude for, somewhere to go and listen. They didn't have anything previous, and I think that the word has spread and people gravitate towards it once they've been there.
1: Russell says attendance has steadily increased throughout the season, with audiences enjoying the intimate setting and live performances. Plans are expected to begin later this summer for another season of Blues in the Basement. West Park School celebrated 16 graduates during its June 23rd commencement ceremony. Assistant Principal Corey Wilms says the smaller class size made the event especially personal.
4: Cool how with a smaller grad class, you actually get to know each of the graduates a little bit through the ceremony, which is pretty neat.
1: The evening also included scholarships, legacy awards, and a traditional graduation banquet. A new community event in St. Francis Xavier is turning flood frustration into family fun. Reeve Delmer Knott says the day will be packed with activities.
5: We have a great big event. It's called the Splish Splash Carnival Bash. It's at the St. Francis Community Club. It runs from 11 till 4. It's a very fun-filled, packed day. There's going to be dunk tanks, bucket dunks, carnival games, canteen, silent auction.
1: Knott says the event is free to attend, and he hopes it will become an annual tradition. 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
1: Tonight's skies will be partly cloudy with a 30% chance of showers early this evening and a risk of a thunderstorm before clearing later tonight. Southeast winds at 20 will continue with an overnight low of 15 degrees. Looking ahead to tomorrow, expect increasing cloudiness early in the morning. There's a 60% chance of showers developing late in the morning and continuing into the afternoon with the risk of a thunderstorm. Southeast winds will strengthen at 30, gusting up to 50, and the high will reach 23 with a UV index of 28. And Sunday looks wet with showers expected throughout the day and a high of 22. Stay weather ready, stream us anytime, anywhere, download our Portage Online app. I'm Tristan Sokolowski.
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And you could leave town a rich man. And he said, boys, whatever you're offering, it won't be.

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2: 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We are here. The sun is shining. People are getting out. They're so excited to be here. Right now, we've got Jade Turner on the stage. After that, we've got Owen Wrigling, Hunter Brothers, Tyler Hubbard's going to close out the evening. And then tomorrow, we're going to do it all over again. We've got Allie Walker, Nolan Hoffman, Haley Benedict, Cameron Whitcomb, and Jelly Roll closing it out. And then on Sunday, the Martin Boys, Blackhawk, Thelma and James, Brett Kissel, and Nate Smith. We're live on location all weekend long. Come on by. Come say hi. Love to see you. We're here live on location here at Dauphin's Country Fest. 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
1: Tonight's skies will be partly cloudy with a 30% chance of showers early this evening and a risk of a thunderstorm before clearing later tonight. Southeast winds at 20 will continue with an overnight low of 15 degrees. Looking ahead to tomorrow, expect increasing cloudiness early in the morning. There's a 60% chance of showers developing late in the morning and continuing into the afternoon with the risk of a thunderstorm. Southeast winds will strengthen at 30, gusting up to 50, and the high will reach 23 with a UV index of 28. And Sunday looks wet with showers expected throughout the day and a high of 22. Stay weather ready, stream us anytime, anywhere, and download our Portage Online app. I'm Tristan Sokolowski.
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1: Hello, Celebrate Summer. It is Matt Shorter down here at the McGregor Fair. Happy Friday evening. It is 6:30 right now. If you're listening to this in your vehicle, you need to make a quick detour down to the McGregor Fairgrounds right now. 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Now, if you're looking for a fantastic family fun night out, it is completely free to attend as a spectator. They have a massive lineup of arena action coming your way tonight, from barrel racing and pole bending to the keyhole games and the hilarious Baylor Twine barrel race. Plus, the grill is hot over at the food booth right now. You can skip making dinner at home and grab a burger from the Hampton Cafe, loaded ribbon fries from Nacho Mama's, or a cool slush puppy from Hope's Journey Home. The weather is perfect, the community is out, and the excitement here is building. And not only that, the weather is absolutely perfect. Not too hot, not too cold, and the wind is very, very calm. So pack up the truck and head over to the McGregor Fairgrounds at the rink in McGregor right now. I hope to see you there. Once again, I'm Matt Shorter with Celebrate Summer at the McGregor Fair today and tomorrow.
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9: Tonight's skies will be partly cloudy with a 30% chance of showers early this evening and a risk of a thunderstorm before clearing later tonight. Southeast winds at 20 will continue with an overnight low of 15 degrees. Looking ahead to tomorrow, expect increasing cloudiness early in the morning. There's a 60% chance of showers developing late in the morning and continuing into the afternoon with the risk of a thunderstorm. Southeast winds will strengthen at 30, gusting up to 50, and the high will reach 23 with a UV index of 28. And Sunday looks wet with showers expected throughout the day and a high of 22. Stay weather ready, stream us anytime, anywhere, and download our Portage online app. I'm Tristan Sokolowski.
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